0: an ounce. The Aussie dollar, 70 US cents. That's 12,633 Indonesian rupiah.
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0: To cricket, and WA women are facing the Tasmanian Tigers in a day-night match at the Wacker today. Cricket superstars Beth Mooney and Alana King have been named for WA's 13-player squad. It's back-to-back games as the teams will face off again come Thursday. And that's the latest news update. I'm Scott Maiman from the Capital Radio Newsroom.
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3: 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Crash on Tonkin Highway, both directions near Dunreath Drive, Perth Airport, blocking the right lane, an ambulance on site. Breakdown cleared, Royal Highway southbound at Tonkin Highway overpass in Kewdale. It's slow on the Mitchell inbound at Burns Beach Road, also Hepburn Avenue to Reed Highway and Hutton Street to Power Street. Look down a freeway busy, Thomas Road to Ankstill Road, Barrington Road to Mount Hurry Bridge, Canning Highway and slow from South Terrace through to Mill Point Road. 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
4: Partly cloudy, top of 20 today, chance of fog about the hills early this morning and a high chance of showers. Tomorrow, partly cloudy, 19, showers easing. Thursday, 21, partly cloudy. Friday, 23 and sunny. 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
5: Welcome to Tuesday, the 29th of September. Yes, it's a short week ahead of us, and if your birthday today, happy salutations to you.
4: Well, we are going to kick it off with a heavenly birthday. A gentleman who was born in Louisiana in 1935, passed away at 87, not a bad effort, in 2022. I'm referring to one Jerry Lee Lewis, the killer. That did all right, but I reckon these were his biggest hits.
5: Oh, yeah.
4: In 1957, in this one.
5: This is his song, isn't it?
4: Yeah. Yeah, it is. It's very jukebox Saturday night. Now, this guy, Mark Mitchell, born in Sydney in 1954, 72. I didn't realise, time's gotten away from us, hasn't it? Yeah. But actor, comedian, former school teacher, first came to fame on Comedy Company characters, many characters, but possibly the biggest, the non-PC, Con the Fruiterer, who had a minor hit. Released a song in 1989 called Couple of Days. Have a listen.
6: Couple of days.
4: That wasn't great.
5: Why don't we have that on our playlist?
4: Well, we do have songs from the writers of this who should have known better. That song was written by Colin Hay and Greg Hamm of Men at Work. I mean, really.
5: Not as big as Men Down Under.
4: Men Down Under, Down Under, just down. Men at Work. Bros, remember Bros?
5: Yes, I loved Bros.
4: Okay.
5: Of course I did.
4: So, born in London on this day in 1968, the twins, Matthew and Luke Goss.
5: Oh, they were so
4: of Bros.
5: Cute, weren't they?
4: And there was, I'll take your word for it, there was the other one as well, Craig Logan.
5: Lots, yeah, not as cute as these two.
4: But they were very big, weren't they?
5: Very peroxide blonde, but very good looking young fellows.
4: There you go, that's enough of that. Let's do
5: not
4: a...
5: playing them?
4: Kiwi, no, we're not playing them. Okay. Kiwi come Aussie. Jenny Morris, born in Tokoroa in New Zealand in 1956, 70 today. So she started her career in QED, fronting that band, and then thought, you know what, I'm going to go solo. And that paid off.
5: Mm. Beautiful voice.
4: That was her first major hit. That was a Neil Finn song, I believe, that last one. Then there's this, and they just kind of kept coming. When you start rolling them out.
5: A myriad of hits.
4: Absolutely. So, happy 70th, Jenny Morris.
5: 70.
4: This is a punchy little one. You're going to get hurt. 8 past 8. Forever Classic, 6AX.

0: Happy 70th birthday, Jenny Morris from Forever Classic 6AX. It is 11 past 8 on the Classic Brekkie with Nat and Westo for Fox Removals. And one of your favourite shows kicked off last night on Channel 7 and 7 Plus. Of course, it's back at 7.30 tonight. I'm referring to Mike Kitchen Rules, and joining us this morning, bonjour, Manu Fidel.
1: Bonjour, bonjour.
2: Oh,
0: there he is.
2: Mr. Fidel. Be still my beating heart.
0: I'm surprised, honestly, that you keep coming back to talk to us, because every time you do, you've got to endure Nat. You're a glutton for punishment.
1: I love you guys.
0: It has happened before where Nat's been sort of chatting away as if Colin's not there with you, and then got caught out because Colin was there with you.
1: I remember that.
0: Is it just you this time? Are we safe?
1: No, Colin is sitting next to me. Hello?
2: There's my other husband.
1: I'll see you at home later on.
2: Okay, sweetheart. What are you cooking for dinner?
1: We're having dessert, baby.
0: Do you two ever spend any time apart with your respective families or anything, or is it just you're always joined at the hip?
1: Once a week we have to see our wives, and it sort of kills us a bit, and then we reunite back together again. We've decided we're all going to live in the same house from now on.
2: Oh, that's fantastic. How good would it be to be getting paid, being on TV, and working with your best mate?
1: It's absolutely terrible. I've been seeing some professionals who help me with that.
2: So, Manu, welcome to the Classic Breakfast. 16 years of MKR. You're one of the OG hosts, unlike that blow-in sitting next to you, Colin Fasnich. How have things changed in that time?
1: My beard is now grey. But I was a young chef and now I'm an old bastard. Yeah. That's the only difference. Like, it takes me ages to get up from the chairs and sit down again, you know. It's a tough gig. But I'm still loving the show, still loving going around the country, meeting new people, getting fed some good food and a little bit of drama on the way, and it's right.
0: So we kicked off last night. I noticed that, you know, there's no WA contestants, although we have been told, maybe hinted, that there could be some gate crashes at some stage.
1: I will confirm that there will be a WA team.
2: Yes. Represent. Yes. Talking about kicking off last night, it was a great show. Kristen and Lucy, mum and daughter from Queensland. They started off with one of your favourite French dishes, the beef tartare, then the paella, which did not have a crispy bottom. I think we should all have a crispy bottom.
1: Indeed.
2: Wrapped it up with the standout dish, the mango coconut croissant puff. How good was that? I was salivating watching you boys tucking into those croissant puffs.
1: Yeah, it was a great start of the competition. Those two, mother and daughter, are so close, and they create a great team, and they do a great job in the kitchen, yeah.
2: Ending up with a score of 72, which is pretty impressive for the first cab off the rank.
1: Yeah, it's a hard gig to go first. You don't know what to expect, and you don't know the people around the table yet, and so on. So it's pretty hard to go first, and they did absolutely very well. So they should be very proud of themselves.
0: Beef tartare, I am partial to a little bit of that, and it seems quite simple. You know, it's just raw minced beef and a raw egg. Is it more difficult than it seems? Like, I've never prepared it. I've eaten it. I love it.
1: Well, firstly, it's not minced beef because it's cut by knife. Mince is in a machine, and that's the difference between mince and chopped. Is a different texture.
2: Yes.
1: But the seasoning, the different sauce and condiments and element that goes into it, it's a fine balance to make it terrible and delicious. There's a big gap in between.
0: There you go. We got it from the expert.
2: It's still raw meat, mate. I'm chucking it on the barbecue.
0: I love it.
2: There is a viral food trend at the moment. It's where you mix ice cream with pickles. I need your opinions on it, and have you ever tried it?
1: I haven't tried it. For that reason, I can't make comments on that, but I don't see why not, to be honest with you. I don't see why not. So I'm going to give it a go. Next time we chat, I'll tell you my thoughts. Colin thinks it's delicious.
2: Has Colin had some, has he?
3: Well, in Ireland, we have ice cream and whiskey, and after that, ice cream and pickles will be beautiful.
0: Look, we've got Manu Fidel on the phone with us. My Kitchen Rules, back on 7 and 7 Plus at 7.30 tonight. Shortly, we would love to discuss last night's episode, but also one contestant that's already annoying Nat.
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5: 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T's and C's applied. Crash on Tonkin Highway affecting both directions near Dunreath Drive, Perth Airport, reduced to a single lane northbound. Ambulance and police on site. So on the Mitchell at Burns Beach Road inbound, also Hepburn Avenue to Reed Highway and Hutton Street to Power Street. The Cronulla Freeway busy, Thomas Road to Anketill Road, Barrington Road to Mount Hurry Bridge, Canning Highway and slow from South Terrace to Mill Point Road. 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

0: Oh, there you go. That is a forever classic on 6IX. Nat and Westo, the classic brekkie for Fox Removals at 8:26. Tonight it returns after kicking off last night. My Kitchen Rules, Channel 7, 7 Plus at 7:30. Manu Fidel with us this morning.
1: There is somebody on the table that Colin knows, Jane, who is a food stylist, and I can tell you right now, she's already annoying me. She seems like very high maintenance, mate.
2: I'll agree with you. She's opinionated and a little bit fussy, and she's not scared to have a word about what she thinks. Even her husband is not allowed to talk.
1: She was complaining about no finger bowl after eating the paella because she had to deshell the prawns. I mean, for the love of God, just wipe it on your pants like everyone else.
2: Listen, you just wait and watch when they cook. Let's say karma is a real thing.
1: Yes, I love it when karma comes and bites you on the bum.
0: Yeah, because she's just got, you know, I don't want to be too harsh, but she's got one of those faces that it just looks like she's constantly sucking on a lemon.
2: Or a whole box of it.
0: Yeah, yeah. So I'm happy to hear that there is some karmic payback. So I look forward to that then.
2: People don't realize how hard the competition is. You know, they all jump on board. Thinking you're going to be on a little TV show going around the country until they get into the kitchen and go, oops, it's our turn to cook now. If you're not humble to start with, you usually pay for it.
1: Absolutely. Yeah. I tell you who I do like. I like Angus and Simon, the best mates from South Australia, and they're cooking off tonight, aren't they?
2: Say no more.
1: Okay, I'm sniffing a disaster on the way tonight at 7:30 on 7 and 7 Plus.
0: That's that drama.
2: Yes, and a quick change of mood.
1: Oh, gosh. All right, well, you've got me teased as often you do have me teased.
0: Oh, here we go.
1: We're looking forward to it tonight. Thank you so much, good sir, and your mate next year, Colin.
2: We'll see you tonight, darling.
1: Oh, just keep talking to me, mate. This is better than 50 Shades.
0: Wow.
2: 50 Shades of Manu.
1: Oh, I love it, boys.
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12: Partly cloudy today, showers increasing, 20 the top for Perth. From the Capital Radio 6IX Newsroom, I'm Scott Maiman. Crews have returned to City Beach this morning to determine how to remove a large whale carcass, which is attracting a number of white sharks. The 13-metre humpback washed ashore yesterday morning, with multiple 4-metre-long sharks seen circling in the water nearby. Crowds of onlookers flocked to the beach yesterday. The town of Cambridge is urging people to stay out of the water. Tagged sharks were detected in the area up through 11:30 last night. Government spending and the fight against inflation are back in the spotlight as mortgage holders face a fourth interest rate rise for the year. The Reserve Bank is widely tipped to lift the official cash rate 25 basis points, taking it to 4.6%, which is the highest level since 2011. Australia's top advocate for First Nations children has made two recommendations after a roundtable late last week with WA community leaders. It was in response to concerns about child safety in the Pilbara. Sue Ann Hunter is calling for the establishment of an independent First Nations Children's Commissioner in WA. She also wants to establish an independent body representing Indigenous children and families. Ms Hunter says the WA government needs to take urgent action.
13: This requires a whole of government approach. This cannot continue to be siloed. We will continue to see the same things happen again and again if urgent action is not taken.
12: The Greens are searching for their second leader in just over a year. Larissa Waters has stepped down from the role because of a chronic kidney condition. Pharmacists are pushing back on plans to allow Australians to buy a weight loss drug online. Eli Lilly will allow patients with a script to purchase the Mounjaro drug through its new platform. Peak pharmacy bodies are warning against services which reduce face-to-face interactions.
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12: The ASX ahead of the open this morning at 8,679. Gold selling at $4,115 an ounce. The Aussie dollar, 70 US cents. That's 12,633 Indonesian rupiah.
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12: To cricket, and WA women are facing the Tasmanian Tigers in a day-night match at the Wacker today. Cricket superstars Beth Mooney and Alana King have been named for WA's 13-player squad. It's back-to-back games as the teams will face off again come Thursday. And that's the latest news update. I'm Scott Maiman from the Capital Radio Newsroom.
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14: 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Crash on Tonkin Highway affecting both directions near Dunreath Drive, Perth Airport. Reduced to a single lane northbound. Ambulance and police on site. Slow on the Mitchell at Burns Beach Road inbound. Also Whitfords Avenue to Reed Highway and Hutton Street to Power Street. Banana Freeway busy. Thomas Road to Ankersall Road. South Street to Mount Hery Bridge. Canning Highway and slow south terrace to Mill Point Road. Woolworths Netherlands is opening on Wednesday, 30th September. Discover the best of their in-season fruit and veg and all your everyday essentials. 80 Sterling Highway, Netherlands. This is Roland with Time Saver Traffic every 15 minutes.
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15: Partly cloudy with a top of 20 today. High chance of showers. Plenty of those around at the moment. Tomorrow, 19, partly cloudy. Very high chance of showers, most likely in the morning. Thursday, 21 and partly cloudy. Friday, 23 and sunny. Sitting on 13 in Parkwood, 14 in Padbury.

0: With Manu from My Kitchen Rules, which is on again tonight, 7 to 7 plus at 7.30, but it's not the only show.
1: No, it's not. And we did hear Colin snuck into that interview, which was supposed to just be Manu on his own. Straight after MKR tonight on Channel 7, you've got one of my favourite shows. I know I say that a lot.
0: No, you do.
1: But it is fun, and if you've not seen the previous season, you can watch on 7 Plus. It is called Off the Grid, and Colin, with Colin and Manu, but Colin gets first billing, which is lovely to see. And I don't know if you saw this last year, because we interviewed the boys about it last year.
0: Yes, I remember that.
1: Actually out in the middle of New Zealand. So they're basically living in a very small caravan called Betty together, and they're hunting, fishing, they're cooking, they're meeting the locals as they make their way across New Zealand. So
0: sounds like BCF and fun.
1: It really does. But we know that these two, Colin and Manu, have a genuine friendship, which is lovely to see because it's completely unscripted. And the stuff those boys get up to is seriously worth watching. So yes, I guess it's a reality TV show, but it's more like a docuseries, in my opinion. And if you like Colin and Manu, either of them, and they do get down to underwear, then I implore you to watch Off the Grid with Colin and Manu. It is on straight after MKR tonight on Channel 7.
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4: 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Crash on Tonkin Highway affecting both directions near Dunreef Drive, Perth Airport, reduced to a single lane northbound with ambulance and police on site. Slow inbound on the Mitchell from Burns Beach Road, also Whitfords Avenue to Reed Highway and Hutton Street to Power Street. The Kwinana Freeway busy, Thomas Road to Ankerdale Road, South Street to Mount Henry Bridge and Manning Road to Canning Highway. 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

0: Forever Classic 6iX, a bit of Supertramp. It's raining again, and lo and behold, it's very appropriate. So I look out the window, and it is. It's 8:57. Nat and West are the classic brekkie for Fox Removals. About to wrap up. We'll be handing you over to Tim with his 30-minute music marathons, and of course, continuing all day. More chances to win free fuel with Burjo's Beat the Bowser, thanks to Premier Avan and Golf.
1: I've come up with an idea.
0: Have you? What?
1: Well, you know, we were talking to Manu and Colin, butted his way in there as well, yeah, about this new viral trend, which is the ice cream with pickles.
0: Oh, yeah, I have heard about that.
1: Yeah, I'm going to grab some pickles and I'm going to grab some ice cream. Mm. And I know that you're not really a sweet guy.
0: No, but I do like pickles.
1: Yeah, so if I add them to, I don't know, vanilla ice cream?
0: I guess.
1: I'm going to put you to the test tomorrow after 8.
0: Who's doing the pickle menu at the moment? Is that KFC?
1: I think they all stick a bit of pickle in, don't they?
0: Yeah, but there's a whole pickle menu. Here we go, KFC pickle menu. Mm. And I think one of the things that they might do is even, like, they've got the pickle Pepsi and stuff.
1: We've done that one.
0: That was that like, Dua Lipa thing, wasn't
1: it? Yeah. Remember I gave you Diet Coke, which is disgusting, and then I whacked a whole load of jalapeno juice and some jalapenos in there.
0: Yeah, that was actually pretty good.
1: You quite liked it. Yeah, you might actually like this tomorrow. Should I? Pickles, but should I actually stick some jalapenos in there for you as well?
0: No, let's stick to the challenge as such, and then we can do another one.
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9: Partly cloudy, showers increasing today, and a top of 20 for Perth. From the Capital Radio 6iX newsroom, I'm Scott Maiman. A 70-year-old motorbike rider has been killed in a crash in Perth's north. Police say the man's green BMW motorbike collided with a red Mitsubishi at about 2:30 yesterday afternoon on Old Yanchep Road. He was rushed to Royal Perth Hospital in a critical condition but could not be saved. The 76-year-old Mitsubishi driver was not hurt. Major crash officers are calling for witnesses or anyone with dashcam vision to contact Crime Stoppers. New research shows support for One Nation is most pronounced here in WA, as well as Queensland and New South Wales. The minor party holds the edge over Labor, with the coalition struggling to make any inroads. Liberal Senator James Patterson says he understands the voter angst against the major parties.
5: You have to have a credible plan and a credible team. And we know from One Nation's past that 70% of the MPs they've ever elected have left the party before the end of their first term or the parliament. So we've got a task at our hands, we know that, to convince Australians that we can actually deliver change.
9: Grassroots motorsports clubs across WA are set to benefit from improved first aid facilities, with the first upgrade now complete at the Midwest Kart Club in Geraldton. Jeff Tyler reports.
10: The $100,000 upgrade is the first of 13 projects being delivered through a $1.3 million 2025 election commitment to improve first aid infrastructure at karting clubs across the state. The new facilities will give clubs dedicated spaces to provide first aid during training, competitions and other club activities, supporting safer environments for competitors, volunteers and spectators. A total of $800,000 is being delivered in partnership with Karting WA for first aid facilities at clubs in Kalgoorlie, Exmouth, Port Hedland, Tom Price, Bunbury, Esperance, Lake King and Coburn. Jeff Tyler, Capital Radio News.
9: After more than six decades of entertaining, Rod Stewart has announced his final tour. The 81-year-old says it'll begin in Dublin next year.
11: I'm not retiring, so I want to thank you for everything you've given me, and hopefully I've given you something in return.
2: Now a 6IX finance update.
9: A short time ago, gold was selling at $4,123 an ounce. The Aussie dollar, 70 US cents, 12,645 Indonesian rupiah.
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9: Star Dockers midfielder Caleb Sarong says he's proud of the effort put in by the club in the heartbreaking grand final loss. Sarong says while the result hurts, he's full of pride for the way his team played on the day.
12: Couldn't have played much better for a lot of that game, and even the last couple of minutes, not much. We didn't do much wrong. They just kicked some incredible goals and a couple of bounces of the ball, and it's just the way it happens sometimes.
9: And the WA women's squad for this week's double header against Tasmania has been announced. Beth Moody and Alana King have been named among the 13 players for today and Thursday's day-night matches at the WACA. That's the latest news update. I'm Scott Maiman from the Capital Radio Newsroom.
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13: Showers across the day today for Perth, and they might increase by this evening. 20 degrees our top today. Showers easing a bit tomorrow, 19 degrees. It's a partly cloudy Thursday on the way, around 20. And then a couple of nice sunny and warmer days. Friday sunny in 24, Saturday sunny in 23, staying sunny for Sunday as well.
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Billy Ocean in a 30-minute music marathon on Forever Classics 6IX, thanks to Providence Lifestyle Resorts. Good morning, Tim here. Happy Tuesday. Feels like a Monday, but loving the short week. Hey, can you believe that this band, Bachman Turner Overdrive, have never been to Australia before? They do the Astor Theatre for their very first ever Perth show early next year. Find out more on the Astor website. You ain't seen nothing yet. 6IX.

0: 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Steely Dan on the end of another 30-minute music marathon thanks to Providence Lifestyle Resorts, an innovative concept in over 50s resort living. providencelifestyle.com.au. Do those music marathons for you right across the day. So another one coming up really soon from 10 this morning. A little bit closer though, Ray Parker Jr. It kind of became one of his signature songs thanks to a certain big Hollywood movie. And the Stones, early Rolling Stones, on the way for you inside the next 10 as well on 6IX.
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10: 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Crash on Tonkin Highway affecting both directions near Dunreep Thrive Perth Airport, reduced to a single lane northbound with ambulance and police on site. Slow inbound on the Mitchell from Burns Beach Road, also Whitford Avenue to Reed Highway and Hutton Street to Power Street. The Kwinana Freeway busy, Thomas Road to Ankerdale Road, South Street to Mount Henry Bridge and Manning Road to Canning Highway. 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
0: If you haven't won Free Fuel Office yet, all good. You've still got this whole week in front of you to top up from Burjo's Bowser. Helen, this morning in the Classic Breakfast with Nat and Westo, she had a really good run.
2: $149.
0: It suddenly jumped from that.
2: $229.
0: To that.
3: Stopping at $229. Congratulations to you, Helen. Well done.
4: Thank you so much.
2: Congratulations, you've officially beaten the Bowser.
0: She did indeed, Burjo. Now, the thing is, if Helen had hung in a little bit longer, she could have been a really big winner.
2: $339. $405.
0: Oh, geez. See, if you have the guts to hang in longer, you can obviously win bigger amounts, but are you willing to take that risk and have the Bowser blow up on you? I reckon Helen's probably happy with around $230 worth of fuel. Hey, we play again really soon. We do it right across the day. 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

0: 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A little bit of ABBA coming up in the next 10 minutes or so. Big song from the 80s from John Parr too. Both part of a 30-minute music marathon next.
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8: 20, the top for Perth today, partly cloudy and showers increasing. From the Capital Radio 6AX newsroom, I'm Scott Maiman. A 13-metre-long whale carcass is said to be removed from a beach in Perth's north today. The humpback washed ashore on South City Beach yesterday. It attracted several species of sharks, including great whites. A SpaceX Starship rocket has splashed down in the Pacific Ocean, then erupted into a fireball after completing its test flight into Earth orbit earlier than planned. The spacecraft is designed for missions to the Moon and Mars. It deployed 26 advanced Starlink satellites during its flight. The BBC's Rebecca Mumerell has details.
9: 90 minutes into the planned 10-hour flight, SpaceX announced they were cutting the mission short. The spacecraft eventually landed in the Pacific Ocean with a big explosion as it hit the waves. This was the 14th test flight for Starship, and NASA is keeping a close eye on its progress.
8: The federal government has conceded the Reserve Bank is likely to hike interest rates today. Yesterday, Labor released the final budget figures for the year, revealing a $6 billion boost to the bottom line. But Treasurer Jim Chalmers says the Iran war continues to weigh heavily on the economy.
10: I think it is the universal or near universal expectation of economists and the market that rates will go up around the world, including in Australia.
8: There are concerns about the vulnerability of Australia's subsea cables. Three of Australia's 16 international subsea cables have been damaged in recent months, including two off the coast of WA. Damage is often accidentally caused by ship anchors, but experts say they can also be deliberately damaged. Alex Jenkins from Curtin University says any damage can cause serious problems.
11: These cables are essentially the extension cords of the internet that connect Australia to Asia and other countries to ensure that we have fast internet connections all around the world. So when one of them breaks, it is a big deal because then all of our internet traffic has to get routed around much longer routes, and it can cause huge problems for industry and consumers.
8: Madonna has made a triumphant return to the MTV Video Music Awards. Nominated for 13 awards, she walked away with 7, including Artist of the Year and Best Album. She reminded everyone, she was there at the beginning.
12: I performed at the first MTV Awards 43 years ago, and one of my stilettos fell off, and I dove onto the stage to try to, like, make myself look cute, like I meant to do it. My dress went up, and I went backstage feeling really proud of myself, and my manager told me that my career was over.
7: Now, a 6AX finance update.
8: A short time ago, gold was selling at $4,123 an ounce. The Aussie dollar, 70 US cents, 12,645 Indonesian rupiah.
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8: Dockers AFLW coach Lisa Webb says a decisive win over the Adelaide Crows of the weekend has boosted the team. The Dockers snapped a six-game losing streak against the Crows, and Webb says she's proud of the way they led from start to finish.
0: These girls are fierce, they're determined, and sometimes we're just not executing, and I thought we shifted that, and so I reckon there's a lot of belief in this group will come from this. Next week is 4 points up for grabs, and we've got to make sure we consolidate with that.
8: That's the latest news update. I'm Scott Maiman from the Capital Radio Newsroom.
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1: Showers today for Perth, possibly increasing later on this afternoon and this evening. 20 degrees our top today. Showers easing off a bit tomorrow, around 19. Thursday, a partly cloudy one, 20. And then a bit of sunshine as we head towards the weekend. Friday, sunny, 24. And sunny days across the weekend too for both Saturday and Sunday. Tops around 22 and 23 degrees. 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

Tom Petty in another 30-minute music marathon on Forever Classic 6IX. 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Loving the fact it's a short working week. 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

0: Oh, the late, great Chrissy Amphlett, what an absolute rock star. Divinyls rounding out another 30-minute music marathon on Forever Classic 6iX, all thanks to Providence Lifestyle Resorts, an innovative concept in over 50s resort living, providencelifestyle.com.au. Now, in minutes, Burjo is going to ask you to text him. Have the number ready when the line opens. 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We'll sort you out with Burjo's Beat the Bowser. Thanks to Premier Avan and Golf. 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Your next chance to win, literally minutes away. And doing it right across the day today too on 6iX.
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3: Hey, it's Mac the Prize Guy with another chance for somebody to win themselves free fuel thanks to Burjo's Bowser. 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
4: Well, I've got a Triton diesel.
3: Oh, that's a gas guzzler.
4: Yeah, I only take it out once a week.
3: It's getting too damn expensive, that's why.
4: Yep.
3: Well, let's see if we can get you some fuel for your Triton, Iris. You know how to play Burjo's Beat the Bowser?
4: I hope so.
3: All right. Just yell out stop before that Bowser goes boom. Are you ready to play?
4: Yes.
3: All right, take it away, Burjo.
2: Righto, Macca. 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
4: Stop.
3: Stopping at $105. Congratulations to you, Iris. Well done.
4: Thank you.
5: Well done. You beat my Bowser. And you beat it good. But let's see how much further you could have gone.
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4: Oh, great. Thank you.
3: Two from two so far this Tuesday morning. Let's see if we can go three for three the next time we play Burjo's Beat the Bowser. When you hear that cue to text, SMS your name and 6IX to 0428 811 455. 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

0: 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We're the home of 30-minute music marathons in Perth. It's 11:30. ELO, minutes away in your next marathon. George Michael from the Faith album. And another chance in minutes to play Burjo's Beat the Bowser between now and midday.
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8: Showers increasing, a top of 20 from the Capital Radio 6IX newsroom. Good morning, I'm Jeff Tyler. There's been a delay to the removal of a whale carcass from a Perth beach. Nine reporter Andrew Jew explains.
9: The removal of this 13-metre whale has now been pushed back until tomorrow. The town of Cambridge had hoped to bring heavy machinery onto South City Beach today, but I understand the equipment needed isn't available until tomorrow. So in the meantime, the whale will remain here on the sand overnight. There's also plenty of activity out on the water. A fisheries boat has dropped three drum lines offshore, hoping to catch and tag sharks still lingering around the area, with one shark coming close to shore again this morning. The whale washed ashore yesterday after sharks had been circling and feeding on it, including a great white estimated to be at least 5 metres long. The beach remains closed. Andrew Dew reporting.
8: Homeowners are bracing for the fourth interest rate hike this year, with the Reserve Bank to deliver its verdict soon. Federal politics editor Michael Packey.
10: Most market analysts are predicting the official cash rate will increase to a 15-year high of 4.6%. The Reserve Bank believes inflation is still too high, and an interest rate hike is one of the few levers to bring it down. Treasurer Jim Chalmers argues Australia is facing the same economic pressures as other countries.
11: Yes, we have our fair share of challenges in Australia, but we've got a lot going for us as well.
10: The opposition's Tim Wilson claims the government is making excuses for its out-of-control spending.
12: This will be the fourth potential rise this year. That is not the same as at other advanced economies.
10: Homeowners with the average $750,000 mortgage could face an extra $100 or so in monthly loan repayments. Michael Packey reporting.
8: And a new study has found people who care for their grandchildren could experience slower cognitive decline. The research out of the US examined more than 10,000 grandparents over the course of 16 years.
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8: The ASX is up 9 points, 8,688. Gold is selling at $4,134 an ounce. One Aussie dollar is buying 70.19 US cents and 12,627 Indonesian rupiah.
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8: Well, North Melbourne is narrowing its search for a new senior coach. Daniel G in Syracuse is the latest assistant coach linked to the vacancy. Nathan Buckley and Jamie Graham are among the other contenders. And the Lions AFL Premiership celebration in Brisbane is now underway. Thousands of fans have turned out to see the players presented on stage. That's the latest 6IX News update. I'm Jeff Tyler from the Capital Radio Newsroom.
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0: Showers across the day today for Perth, and they might increase by this evening. 20 degrees our top today. Showers easing a bit tomorrow, 19 degrees. It's a partly cloudy Thursday on the way, around 20. And then a couple of nice sunny and warmer days. Friday sunny in 24, Saturday sunny in 23. Staying sunny for Sunday as well.
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Marvin Gaye in a 30-minute music marathon. Forever Classic 6IX going to do some legendary Joe Cocker really soon in this 30-minute music marathon. And happy 50th anniversary to you too. They celebrated 50 years as a band over the weekend by doing a bunch of shows around their hometown Dublin, including their old high school. Angel of Harlem here from the boys. 6IX.

0: Hi, this is Burjo. Congratulations to everybody who's already won free fuel. What have you next? It's Burjo's Beat the Bowser, and we play again in minutes.
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0: Stevie's Living for the City on Perth's Forever Classic 6IX, rounding out another 30-minute music marathon. Thanks to Providence Lifestyle Resorts, explore a life that you would love to wake up to every day by jumping onto providencelifestyle.com.au to find out more. Hello, Tim here for your Tuesday. Feels a bit like a Monday, of course. Hope you had a decent long weekend, even if you're a Dockers fan. I hope the rest of your weekend after Saturday Arvo was okay. Obviously, a lot of people headed to the beach this weekend, but not for a swim. A lot of people popping down to City Beach to check out the whale carcass that had washed up there. Quite a big crowd at various points having a look at that, but not going in the water because initially there was just a couple of little sharks floating around checking out the whale, believed to be a humpback carcass. But then the bigger sharks, of course, got in on the action. So, yeah, I am not going for a dip anytime soon. Apparently, they're going to get rid of the carcass at some stage today. We'll keep you posted from the 6IX newsroom across the day. Tom Cochran on the way really soon. Sister Sledge with a disco classic coming up as well.
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0: 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Do you feel like a bit of bread for lunch?
1: I want to make it with you.
0: Long time since I've heard that song from Bread. He's got
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0: One of my Neil Diamond favourites coming up today too. So based on those two clues, do you reckon you know what year we're going back to in Claresy's musical time machine today? Stick around, see if you're right next.
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3: Showers increasing a top of 20 from the Capital Radio 6IX newsroom. Good afternoon, I'm Jeff Tyler. The Reserve Bank is expected to increase interest rates for the fourth time this year in hopes of bringing down inflation. Market analysts are predicting the official cash rate will reach a 15-year high of 4.6% later today. It means a homeowner with a $750,000 mortgage could face an extra $100 in monthly loan repayments. WA Treasurer Rita Safiotti says another rate rise would be disappointing.
4: There's a lot of very strong economic fundamentals of WA. We want the confidence to remain. And my fear is that these instruments, which are sometimes targeted at other states and territories, also impact us.
3: The state government says it will support the reopening of the Cardup Brickworks to ease supply shortages. Jamie Smith reports.
5: The site was mothballed in 2023 due to a lack of demand, but since then there's been a major spike in housing commencements. Up to $4 million will be invested to help bring the plant back online. That includes $3 million to support repairs and maintenance to the facility and a $500,000 incentive to have it up and running by March. There's also a $500,000 incentive to deliver 17 million bricks in its first year of operation. Its main purpose will be to produce maxi bricks, which are used for internal walls. The state government expects Cardup Brickworks will boost supply by 10 to 15%. Jamie Smith, Perth.
3: And Subiaco has decided to drop cash as a paid parking arrangement. Scott Maiman with the details.
6: If you plan to park in any of nine parking locations across Subiaco, cash payment machines are being ripped out and payment by smartphone is in. The changes will be phased in from now through to the end of the year. It's not just parking lots, but off-street parking will also be affected. The city says anyone who can't use a smartphone has the chance to use an online payment method or find somewhere else to park. Scott Maiman, Capital Radio News.
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3: The ASX is up 9 points, 8,688. Gold is selling at $4,134 an ounce. One Aussie dollar is buying 70.19 US cents and 12,627 Indonesian rupiah. WA Women are playing host this afternoon to the Tasmanian Tigers in the opening match of the Women's National Cricket League. The game gets underway at 2 o'clock at the Wacca. Cricket superstars Beth Mooney and Alana King have been named for WA's 13-player squad. And that's the latest 6IX News Update. I'm Jeff Tyler from the Capital Radio Newsroom.
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7: Showers today for Perth, possibly increasing later on this afternoon and this evening. 20 degrees our top today. Showers easing off a bit tomorrow, around 19. Thursday, a partly cloudy one, 20. And then a bit of sunshine as we head towards the weekend. Friday, sunny, 24. And sunny days across the weekend too for both Saturday and Sunday. Tops around 22 and 23 degrees. 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
11: Hey, good afternoon. Welcome back into countdown mode after the long weekend. We're taking a long road back today to 1970. The brilliant Joni Mitchell, one of her poppier, more commercial hits coming up. Some classic Neil Diamond on the way. The rock band with horns, Chicago, as they were known. They'd only been together 3 years, and they'd recently changed their name from Chicago Transit Authority to Chicago. They're on the way. And we're going to start with Bread, the soft rock superstars from Los Angeles. One of the great songs from the David Gates songbook. Who retired from music to become a cattle rancher. That's what you do when you've got the money in the bank. Make it with you. This is Bread, 1970 in your classic countdown. Thanks to ABBA Caravans on Forever Classic 6iX. Hey.

Ooh, a strong Reservoir Dogs feel to proceedings this afternoon. 1970 in your classic countdown of Forever Classic 6IX. And Dean Clare's in the Little Green Bag, which was meant to be Little Green Back, as in a dollar bill in the US. So a lot of drug references were sort of like discussed after it came out, but it was meant to be about the search for money. George Baker selection. And Bread before that, speaking of money, Make It With You. They made plenty of that. David Gates, what a star. We're back in 1970 today, thanks to Rockingham's longest-running caravan dealership, Abba Caravans, with Chicago. We lost one of their founding members, Walter Parazada, in June of this year. Real talent, and what a loss. Sax, flute, clarinet, he played a bit of guitar as well. Here's Chicago from the early days, 1970, in your classic countdown, 25 or 6 to 4. Forever Classic 6IX.

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1: 1970.

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I lay there in the sun and felt it caressing my face as I fell asleep and dreamed. I dreamed I was in a Hollywood movie, that I was the star of the movie. This really blew my mind, the fact that me, an overfed, long-haired, leaping gnome, should be the star of a Hollywood movie.

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In her hand was a bottle of wine, in the other a glass. She poured some of the wine from the bottle into the glass and raised it to her lips.

This is Forever Classic 6IX and Dean Clare's Eric Burdon, the animal legend and veteran. Spill the Wine. I saw him in the 80s with the Party Boys, that Australian party band, sort of a super group of sorts. Joe Walsh and the like have been in that band over the years, and Paul Christie from Mondo Rock and many others. But Eric, that night at a pub in Adelaide, forget about Spill the Wine. There was plenty of spilt frothies and sticky carpet. His presence was amazing. Just incredible. 1970 today, thanks to Abba Caravans, Rockingham's longest-running caravan dealership. This is your classic countdown with a bit of Neil Diamond's Cracklin' Rosie before that. 32 years before it became a hit cover for the Counting Crows is Joni Mitchell from Ladies of the Canyon, Big Yellow Taxi, on Forever Classic 6IX.

0: Hour of a Classic 6IX. G'day, the Carpenters and the beautiful Close to You and Paul McCartney's The Long and Winding Road from Let It Be for the Beatles just before that. We're back in 1970 today with a classic countdown for the ages. Thanks to ABBA Caravans, Rockingham's longest running caravan dealership where adventures begin. Go and check out the team there at 8 Ambrose Street in Rocky, just off Dixon Road, easy to find. And if you're still struggling to find out more, search ABBA Caravans and go and see the great team down there. Coming up shortly on a patchy kind of wet week in Perth, it's a bit of bright sunshine and then some rain a few hours later. Coming up next, something fun and summery.
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0: 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Your classic countdown with John Fogerty and Creedence Clearwater Revival. John Fogerty, not only a great talent, but one of the most persistent people in rock. He waited for years and worked for years. No doubt spent a bit of money on lawyers to try and get his songs, ownership of his songs back. And just a few years ago, he finally got them back. He retrieved them. It's an old story that young rockers sign their lives away pretty much, including their royalties and all the rest of it, or part thereof, and their publishing rights, and he's finally got it back. I wonder if John's going to now turn around and sell it, and, you know, sell the farm, because it's the time for the veterans to be doing that. Time will tell. Coming up shortly, of course, a man who was about to be dumped in 1977 if his next album, number 5, wasn't a hit. An anniversary of that album is coming up for you shortly.
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0: for River Classic 6IX. Looking forward to another classic countdown tomorrow. We're going to zip forward from 1970s countdown today to 1983. A great year in music. So many songs that are very much loved. We'll pick out 10 of the best for you. Thanks to ABBA Caravans, Rockingham's longest-running caravan dealership, where adventures begin. 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Yeah, it's more of the classic countdown tomorrow between 12 and 1. And Rob Duckworth on the way with a 30-minute music marathon. Catch you tomorrow.
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11: Showers increasing a top of 20 from the Capital Radio 6AX newsroom. Good afternoon, I'm Jeff Tyler. Well, as expected, the Reserve Bank has raised interest rates this afternoon, making it the fourth increase this year. The official cash rate jumping by 0.25% basis points to 4.6%. In other news, the Mayor of Cambridge says a humpback whale carcass at City Beach will likely be buried in landfill. The 13-metre long animal washed up at City Beach yesterday, attracting several sharks to that area. The beach remains closed, and with a 5-metre white shark spotted circling 10 metres from shore a short time ago. Mayor Gary Mack says it's not viable to tow the carcass out to sea.
12: Dead whale carcasses are shark attractants, as we saw yesterday. So what we have to do now is to actually retrieve the carcass, put it on a transport, and basically we're going to take it out to landfill to be buried there. We don't have the equipment ourselves to do that or the transport, so we're actually now, as we speak, looking for contractors that are able to do this.
11: So this means the carcass will stay on the beach until at least tomorrow. And an upgrade works due to be completed mid next year on the North Pinjarra Community Park and Recreation Centre. Scott Maiman reports.
13: The facility was first built in the late 1970s. The first stage of the upgrade will see preparation for new multi-purpose courts to support a range of activities and other improvements. The project is being funded by the WA Government's Royalties for Regions program. Scott Maiman, Capital Radio News.
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11: The ASX 200 is up 6 points to 8,686. Gold is selling at $4,131 an ounce. One Aussie dollar is buying 70.10 US cents and 12,628 Indonesian rupiah.
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11: Well, Brisbane's Lord Mayor has presented Lions coach Chris Fagan with the keys to the city after guiding the club to a third straight AFL Premiership. Thousands of fans chanting for the 65-year-old to chase a four-peat as he accepted the honour.
14: One more year! So who knows what next year will bring for the team, whether it'll be a four-peat or not, but we should be very, very happy with what they've done so far.
11: Fagan is still weighing up whether to continue coaching for next season. And that's the latest 6IX News update. I'm Jeff Tyler from the Capital Radio Newsroom.
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15: Okay, the Weather Bureau says showers increasing today with a top of 20. The showers are going to be easing tomorrow with a top of 19. Thursday's going to be partly cloudy, 21, and then Friday and Saturday, both days are going to be fantastic. Plenty of sunshine and a top of 23.
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Hello there, Rob Duckworth this afternoon. 30-minute music marathons with you all day today. Roxette and The Who thereafter.

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0: Over Classic 6IX. It is the home of the Classic Breakfast with Nat and Westo. Those guys back on air tomorrow morning. And also the home of the 30-minute music marathon. There goes another one right there, wrapped up with Womack and Womack. Teardrops. Hello there, Rob Duckworth this afternoon. Thank you again to Clancy. Now, Burjo's beat the Bowser. You want to win some free fuel? Make sure you've got this text number either written down or already plugged into your phone. So it's 0428 811 455. And when Burjo says text us, just text us your name and 6IX and good luck. Hopefully you're going to win some free petrol. And that's with thanks to Premier Avan and Golf. They're in Perth and Bunbury. 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

0: 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Now, tomorrow morning, they're going to be asking, what is your advice for the younger generation? And I'm expecting a little bit of fun there. What's your advice for the younger generation? And remember, if you get on air with the guys for any reason this week, you can win a six-pack of Sandalford wine from the 1840 range. That's worth about $200. Nat and Westo, the classic breakfast, back tomorrow morning. 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
12: Showers increasing a top of 20 from the Capital Radio 6IX newsroom. Good afternoon, I'm Jeff Tyler. Well, interest rates are increasing to their highest in 15 years. Federal Politics Editor Michael Packey.
13: The Reserve Bank Board has unanimously decided to lift the official cash rate by 25 basis points to 4.6%, its highest level since October 2011. The RBA admits the Iran war is pushing up inflation along with government spending, but the bank also argues Australia's productivity levels are anemic and that's a drag on the economy. The rate increase means homeowners with the average $750,000 mortgage will face an extra $100 or so in monthly loan repayments. In its statement, the Reserve says it may consider further rate hikes if inflation doesn't fall within its target range. Michael Packey reporting.
12: The state government has reached an agreement with Australia's biggest brick maker to reopen a manufacturing plant in Perth as the demand for new homes increases. Austral Brick's Cardup facility was closed in 2023 because of a lack of demand, but with only 5 kilns still operating in WA, the government is looking to reopen the facility. It'll put in $3 million to support repairs and maintenance, with another million as an incentive to encourage a March reopening and the delivery of 17 million bricks in the first year. And the dead whale that washed up on Perth's city beach will be removed tomorrow using heavy machinery. The town of Cambridge says the equipment wasn't available today. Officers are attempting to tag sharks that attracted by the carcass. Fisheries Minister Jackie Jarvis says she's following her department's advice.
1: If the whale carcass is dragged out further in this type of weather conditions, it increases the chance of the carcass breaking up and washing back onto shore and therefore causing, I guess, more shark activity.
11: Now a 6AX finance update.
12: The ASX 200 is down 8 points to 8,671. Gold is selling at $4,129 an ounce. One Aussie dollar is buying 70.19 US cents and 12,644 Indonesian rupiah. Australian NBA star Ben Simmons insists he's in good place physically and mentally after taking last season off. The 30-year-old from Melbourne says he's excited to make an impact with the Sacramento Kings.
3: I'm right where I need to be, and I took a lot of time to focus on my body. I mean, I think it was the best thing I've done and decision I've made for my career. But I'm looking forward to getting going. You know, I feel great and I'm ready to go. No limitations, so ready to go.
12: And that's the latest 6IX news update. I'm Jeff Tyler from the Capital Radio Newsroom.
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0: Showers increasing today with a top of 20. Tomorrow the showers are going to be easing, a little cooler, 19. Thursday is going to be partly cloudy, 21. And then Friday and Saturday, they look great. Plenty of sunshine and tops of 23. 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

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You know that because we just played Dusty Springfield. Who else does that? Rob Duckworth this afternoon. We've got 30-minute music marathons all day today. Elton John and Kiki D, they're coming up along with Goanna. But right now, Police.

0: Forever Classic, 6IX, Gloria Gaynor, and Never Can Say we'll see, there you go. I just can't say goodbye. Easier to say it in French, or au revoir. Anyway, there goes another one of our 30-minute music marathons. We'll do it again after 3 this afternoon. I know you're listening out for that cue to text, and that text number 0428 811-455. You want to win some free petrol with Burjo's Beat the Bowser. Let me tell you, Metal as Anything is coming up, also Marsha Hines. And at the end of this ad break, so is your cue to text. Good luck.
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0: Trevor Classic 6IX, Susie Quattro there. She's playing in Fremantle, December 6. Hello there, Rob Duckworth this afternoon. Yeah, we're playing Bert Jones Beat the Bowser. Let's give away some free fuel, shall we? Let's head over to the Bert Newton Memorial Giveaway Studio, where Macca the Prize Guy and Burjo are standing by.
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3: Exactly. If we could go back there, that'd be nice, please. Thank you. Oh, helping everyone's wallets. 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You know how to play Burjo's Beat the Bowser?
4: Yeah, just say stop.
3: Exactly, before that Bowser goes boom. So we don't want you to be too greedy. We want you to walk away with something, yeah?
4: Oh, I hope so.
3: Beautiful. All right, Louise, let's play. Burjo, take it away.
2: Righto, Macca. Here we go. $73. $109. $149.
4: Stop.
3: Stopping at $149. Congratulations, Louise. Well done.
4: Oh, wow. Thank you. That's amazing.
2: Congratulations. Top job. Topping up your tank. But now, let's see how much more fuel you could have won. $129.
3: That's $229. You stopped it just before
2: $287.
3: It started. $287, Louise. What's going on? It's still going.
2: $356.
4: Oh, my God.
3: $356 of fuel in the bowels, but hey, you got what you wanted, you weren't too greedy, you said stop, and you got free fuel.
4: Oh, that's awesome. That's probably like two tanks for me.
3: Ah, beautiful. We've sorted you out then.
4: Yeah, perfect. Thank you.
3: Another chance to try and beat Burjo's Bowser is coming your way soon. 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

0: 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We are just about to take a break. Check in with the newsroom. 3 o'clock update on the way. Oh, yeah, congratulations again to Louise. A winner with Burjo's Beat the Bowser picked up $149. Make sure you keep listening out for your cue to text. Petrol is very expensive and money is too tight to mention.
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3: It's getting down to 12 degrees overnight in Perth. Showers easing tomorrow, a top of 19 degrees. From the Capital Radio 6IX newsroom, good afternoon, I'm Jeff Tyler. The Reserve Bank Board has unanimously decided to increase the official interest rate to its highest level in 15 years. The cash rate is up 25 basis points and now sits at 4.6%. The rise means homeowners will need to find another $100 a month to service the average mortgage. RBA Governor Michelle Bullock says rates will continue to rise until inflation comes down.
4: Inflationary pressures will persist for longer than previously expected. Indeed, businesses in our liaison program continue to expect strong increases in their costs over the year ahead. Today's increase in interest rates is needed to slow the economy and return inflation to target.
3: Meantime, the Australian Council of Social Service has criticised the Reserve Bank's decision. ACOS Chief Executive Cassandra Goldie says managing fuel prices would be a fairer way to tackle inflation.
5: This is very serious. No question, interest rate rises will hurt people who have debt. If you're with a big mortgage, it will cost you, of course. And for us, this was not what we needed to tackle inflation.
3: And a new study has found people who care for their grandchildren could experience slower cognitive decline. The research out of the US examined more than 10,000 grandparents over the course of 16 years.
2: Now a 6AX finance update.
3: The ASX 200 is down 8 points to 8,671. Gold is selling at $4,129 an ounce. One Aussie dollar is buying 70.19 US cents and 12,644 Indonesian rupiah. Well, Geelong Premiership defender Jake Colajasny has been medically retired. The 31-year-old played 209 games for the Cats, but hasn't played at any level since August after it was revealed he signed a waiver, making him responsible for any further concussion-related injuries suffered while playing. In other AFL news, North Melbourne is narrowing its search for a new senior coach. Daniel G in Syracuse is the latest assistant coach linked to the vacancy. Nathan Buckley and Jamie Graham are among the other contenders. And the Lions AFL Premiership celebration in Brisbane continues. Thousands of fans have turned out to see the players presented on stage. That's the latest 6IX news update. I'm Jeff Tyler from the Capital Radio Newsroom.
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6: Showers increasing today with a top of 20. Now tomorrow the showers are going to be easing down to 19. Thursday is going to be partly cloudy, 21 degrees. Friday and Saturday, they look great. 23 degrees and sunny both days.
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Will he do that joke one more time? 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There you go, that's British Jigsaw. 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Natalie Imbruglia and the Cars, they're on the way, but right now, just can't get enough of this. Depeche Mode.

0: Forever Classic 6IX, John Lennon and Instant Karma. I love the idea of that. You do something good happens to you. Do something bad will happen to you. That's called nature, I think. It's also called karma. So Louise must have done some good things because good karma came her way a little while ago with Burjo and Mac and the Prize Guy. Louise picked up $149 worth of free petrol. So we're going to play Beat the Bouncer again this afternoon. 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Mac of the Prize Guy and Burjo, they want to give away some free fuel, so listen out for your cue to text. And big thanks to Premier Avan and Golf. They're in Perth and Bunbury. 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B-52s and the Kinks, you're going to hear them next here at 6IX.
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4: 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Crash Great Eastern Highway eastbound at Mathura Street in Midland. Right lane is blocked in both directions. Fireys and towies on site. Breakdown, Kwinana Freeway northbound and Akatil Road in Mandoggle up in the left emergency lane. It's line on the Kwinana inbound, Thomas Road to Russell Road and Stevenson Avenue to Warwick Road. Outbound on the Mitchell. Some delays also further north at Ocean Reef Road and Chenton Avenue. This is from Hay Street out to Mill Point Road on the Kwinana. Also Mount Hurry Bridge and Berrigan Drive to Russell Road. 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

0: Forever Classic 6IX, Ray Davies and the Kinks. And you really got me. Hello there, Rob Duckworth this afternoon. Can I tell you a little story? The Angels, the Australian band, they were supporting the Kinks in America. This is quite a few years ago. John Brewster, the rhythm guitarist from the Angels, told me this story. Now, the Angels were blowing the Kinks away. They were much better than them. So, Ray Davies would turn down the sound for the Angels while they were playing. They were the support act. And then he would turn the lights down. And then, to add to his frustration, the Angels just were much better. So, one night, they had taped a 1-metre square on the stage, and Doc Neeson was not allowed to leave that square. Well, needless to say, he did. And he did in a big way. So, the Angels got fired from the Kinks tour. So, I just wanted to mention that Ray Davies is an absolute plonker. Totally unlike our breakfast show. Nat and Westo, they're anti-plonker. And they're going to be back on the radio, if there's such a word, back on the radio tomorrow morning. And they want to know, what is your advice for the younger generation? Remember, at the end of the week, the caller of the week is going to win a six-pack of Sandalford wine from the 1840 range. That's worth about $200. Nat and Westo, the classic breakfast, thanks to Fox Removals, bringing trust and quality right back to WA. 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

0: 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We're just about to check in with the newsroom. We've got the 4 o'clock update on the way. And then 30-minute music marathons all day today. And I know Mac is going to give you more chances to win free fuel with Burjo's Beat the Bowser. Macca and Burjo, what a little combination. You want to win some petrol from them. We've had some winners today. Why not join the winner's circle? Now, these songs are on the way, part of a 30-minute music marathon. So you're going to hear... Going to hear that one from Donna Summer, Hot Stuff. And also you're going to hear this song, Jesse's Girl, Rick Springfield, and of course ABBA. More chances to win free fuel with Burjo's Beat the Bowser. 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Have a great day. Macca's next.
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14: getting down to 12 degrees in Perth overnight. Showers easing tomorrow, 19. From the Capital Radio 6IX newsroom, good afternoon. I'm Jeff Tyler. The Albanese government says the conflict in the Middle East is mainly to blame for the latest interest rate hike. The Reserve Bank has lifted the official cash rate by 25 basis points to 4.6%. It's the fourth increase this year, adding $100 a month to the average mortgage repayment. Treasurer Jim Chalmers argues the war in Iran is stoking inflation, and that's putting pressure on rates.
15: Australians are paying a very hefty price for that war in the Middle East, and today that price became a bit steeper with this decision from the Independent Reserve Bank. So we do take responsibility for our part of the fight against inflation. That's why we will continue to manage the budget in a responsible way.
14: The state government says it will support the reopening of the card-up brickworks to ease supply shortages. Jamie Smith reports.
16: The site was mothballed in 2023 due to a lack of demand, but since then there's been a major spike in housing commencements. Up to $4 million will be invested to help bring the plant back online. That includes $3 million to support repairs and maintenance to the facility and a $500,000 incentive to have it up and running by March. There's also a $500,000 incentive to deliver 17 million bricks in its first year of operation. Its main purpose will be to produce maxi bricks, which are used for internal walls. The state government expects card-up brickworks will boost supply by 10 to 15%. Jamie Smith, Perth.
14: And Subiaco has decided to drop cash as a paid parking arrangement. Scott Maiman with the details.
17: If you plan to park in any of nine parking locations across Subiaco, cash payment machines are being ripped out and payment by smartphone is in. The changes will be phased in from now through to the end of the year. It's not just parking vots, but off-street parking will also be affected. The city says anyone who can't use a smartphone has the chance to use an online payment method or find somewhere else to park. Scott Maiman, Capital Radio News.
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14: The ASX 200 is up 30 points to 8,709. Gold is selling at $4,147 an ounce. One Aussie dollar is buying 69.92 US cents and 12,578 Indonesian rupiah. Fremantle captain Alex Pearce has suffered a partial tear of his right Achilles tendon and a calf strain, but is expected to return to training in pre-season, the club have confirmed. The defender suffered the injuries in the third quarter of last weekend's grand final loss to Brisbane. That's the latest 6IX News update. I'm Jeff Tyler from the Capital Radio Newsroom.
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18: 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Crash, Great Eastern Highway eastbound at Mathura Street in Midland. Left lane blocks, tow is on site. It's slow on the Kanana Freeway inbound, Axtell Road to Rowley Road and queuing from South Terrace to the city to Hay Street. Outbound on the Mitchell Freeway, Stevenson Avenue to Warwick Road and Whitford Avenue to Shenton Avenue. Inbound queuing from Finster Street, busy out to Canning Highway on the Kanana. Also at Mount Hurry Bridge and Berrigan Drive to Thomas Road. 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
19: Looks like a shower or two a possibility this evening as we head towards an overnight low of 12 degrees. Overnight showers clearing to a partly cloudy day tomorrow, a max of 19 expected. Partly cloudy day on the way Thursday with a top of 20 degrees. A sunny one Friday, looking at a high of 24. 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

More free fuel on the way this afternoon from Burjo's Bowser. 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Thanks to Premier, Avan and Golf. 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

0: this is Virgil. Congratulations to everybody who's already won free fuel. What'll be next? It's Virgil's Beat the Bowser, and we play again soon.
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0: 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It is Macca with you Tuesday afternoon. Looks like a shower or two a possibility this evening as we head towards an overnight low of 12 degrees tonight. Showers continuing overnight into tomorrow, although they should be clearing fairly early, looking at a partly cloudy day for the most part tomorrow, getting to a max of 19 degrees. More chances to get yourself some free fuel with Burjo's Meet the Bowser going to come your way this afternoon in minutes. We'll kindly catch up as well with what's going on in Perth. Thanks to Reading Cinemas Belmont, and we'll catch up with the latest time saver traffic here at 6AX.
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8: 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Crash on Tonkin Highway northbound after Hepburn Avenue, Kalakabadi in the left emergency lane. Towie's on site. Slow on the Kwinana inbound, Axtell Road to Rolly Road, and queuing from South Terrace to the city to Hay Street. Outbound on the Mitchell Freeway, Stevenson Avenue to Warwick Road and Whippets Avenue to Shenton Avenue. Inbound queuing from Vincent Street, busy out to Canning Highway on the Kwinana, Mount Hurry Bridge and Billia Drive to Thomas Road. 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This is Roland with the latest Time Saver Traffic.
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0: 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Hey, get ready for a big day of country music, live entertainment and festival fun in Mandurah. The Mandurah Country Music Festival is on this Saturday at Rushton Park. This lively country music festival brings together some of Australia's best country artists for a full day of music, good food and great atmosphere with established country stars alongside emerging talent. There's plenty to enjoy from the opening act right through to the headline performance. Hayley Bell, the Wolf Brothers, they're going to be in attendance and a whole bunch of others as well. Looks absolutely mega. Tickets are available right now by going to regfest.com.au. And this Friday, Greyhounds as Pets WA will be opening their gates for a fun, relaxed and completely commitment-free community event. Whether you're a lifelong dog lover like our very own Nat from The Brekkie Show, maybe you're thinking about adding a greyhound to your family, or if you're simply looking for something fun to do during the school holidays, this event promises a howling good time. Tickets aren't required, but they're greatly appreciated, so that way the team down there can prepare for numbers and ensure everyone has the best possible experience. 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

0: at the Classic 6AX, almost 5 o'clock, another 30-minute music marathon coming your way after the latest from the newsroom. Kicking it off with some Pointer Sisters and the Doobies are on the way as well.
1: 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Let's get
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13: It's getting down to 12 degrees in Perth overnight. Showers easing tomorrow and a top of 19 from the Capital Radio 6IX newsroom. Good afternoon, I'm Jeff Tyler. The Albanese government says the conflict in the Middle East is mainly to blame for the latest interest rate hike. The Reserve Bank has lifted the official cash rate by 25 basis points to 4.6%. It's the fourth increase this year, adding $100 a month to the average mortgage repayment. Treasurer Jim Chalmers argues the war in Iran is stoking inflation and that's putting pressure on rates.
14: Australians are paying a very hefty price for that war in the Middle East, and today that price became a bit steeper with this decision from the Independent Reserve Bank. So we do take responsibility for our part of the fight against inflation. That's why we will continue to manage the budget in a responsible way.
13: In other news, the mayor of Cambridge says a humpback whale carcass at City Beach will likely be buried in landfill. The 13-metre-long animal washed up at City Beach yesterday, attracting several sharks to the area. The beach remains closed, with a 5-metre-wide shark spotted circling 10 metres from shore earlier today. Mayor Gary Mack says it's not viable to tow the carcass out to sea.
7: Dead whale carcasses are sharks' attractants, as we saw yesterday. So what we have to do now is to actually retrieve the carcass, put it on a transport, and basically we're going to take it out to landfill to be buried there. We don't have the equipment ourselves to do that, or the transport, so we're actually now, as we speak, looking for contractors that are able to do this.
13: And upgrade works are due to be completed mid-next year on the North Pinjarra Community Park and Recreation Centre. Scott Maiman reports.
15: The facility was first built in the late 1970s. The first stage of the upgrade will see preparation for new multi-purpose courts to support a range of activities and other improvements. The project is being funded by the WA Government's Royalties for Regions program. Scott Maiman, Capital Radio News.
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13: 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Gold is selling at $4,147 an ounce. One Aussie dollar is buying 69.92 US cents and 12,578 Indonesian rupiah.
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13: Well, Brisbane's Lord Mayor has presented Lions coach Chris Fagan with the keys to the city earlier today after guiding the club to a third straight AFL Premiership. Thousands of fans rocked up chanting for the 65-year-old to chase a four-peat as he accepted the honours.
16: So who knows what next year will bring for the team, whether it'll be a four-peat or not, but we should be very, very happy with what they've done so far.
13: That's the latest 6IX News update. I'm Jeff Tyler from the Capital Radio Newsroom.
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17: 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Crash on Stirling Highway eastbound before Canning Highway East, Frio blocking the right lane. Crash on Tonkin Highway northbound after Hepburn Avenue, Kalakabadi in the left emergency lane with towies on site. Slow on the Kwinana, Ankstall Road to Rowley Road inbound and queuing from Mill Point Road to the city to Hay Street. Outbound on the Mitchell Freeway, Stevenson Avenue to Warwick Road, also Whitfords Avenue to Shenton Avenue. Inbound queuing from Vincent Street, busy out to Mill Point Road on the Kwinana, Mount Hurry Bridge and Billia Drive to Ankstall Road. 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
0: Checking some of the best places to fill up or top up this afternoon in the northern suburbs. 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
0: Evening shower or two, a possibility as we get down towards an overnight low of 12 degrees tonight. Looking ahead to tomorrow, partly cloudy day after a few showers in the early morning, 19 degrees the top. Another partly cloudy day on the way Thursday, reaching a max of 20. Mercury rising Friday, looking at a sunny one and a top of 24 degrees.
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Classic Breakfast with Nan and Westo. Back tomorrow from 5:30. Talking about advice for younger generations. Apparently, the young'uns are all getting very stressed out and burnt out, and they need some help. Let Nat and Westo know your advice, and you could win yourself $200 of 1840 range Sandalford wine for being their caller of the week. 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

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Stuart and Ara and the team, Perth Window and Door Replacement Company. Stevie Wonder yesterday celebrating an important milestone. 50 years since his legendary number one album, Songs in the Key of Life. What a great album it was. Here is You Are the Sunshine of My Life, Stevie Wonder. 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

0: From back when Michael was just a little tacker, knee-high to a grasshopper, yet you thought, oh, geez, that kid's going somewhere. Jackson 5, I Want You Back, Forever Classic, 6IX, wrapping up a 30-minute music marathon for Stuart and Nara and the team. Perth Window and Door Replacement Comedy heading towards an overnight low of 12 tonight. A shower or two, a possibility this evening. Expect them, if they come through, to be around early tomorrow morning. Clearing to a partly cloudy day tomorrow, a max of 19 degrees. Some good news for Dockers fans like myself today. Alex Pearce, it's been announced that he hasn't fully ruptured his Achilles tendon. It's just a partial tear, and he's got a bit of a calf strain following the grand final on Saturday. So there were thoughts that he would be out for an extended period of time. It doesn't look like that's going to be happening. He should be okay to return to pre-season training when the Dockers come back in 2027. So looking forward to that. Some good news on one hand, some bad news for homeowners on the other. The RBA increasing the interest rates again. Expect all the banks to fully pass on that 0.25% increase, eh? They won't take it off, but they'll definitely push it on. Let me tell you. Tell you what, you could use with some free fuel, couldn't you? Just to offset that a little bit. Well, another chance to grab that fuel from Burjo's Bowser going to come your way before 6. Keep an ear out for that cue to text. Also on the way, latest time saver traffic here at 6AX.
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5: 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Crash on Tonkin Highway northbound after Hepburn Avenue, Kalakabadi, blocking the left lane, tow is on site. Banana Freeway queuing inbound from Mill Point Road, slow through to Hay Street in the city, outbound on the Mitchell Freeway, Stevenson Avenue to Reed Highway, and Whitford's Avenue to Shenton Avenue. Inbound queuing from Vincent Street, busy out to Mill Point Road on the Quinana, Mount Hurry Bridge, and Billia Drive to Anketil Road. Grand Farmer Freeway, slow eastbound, coming off of Great Eastern Highway. Men, Movember wants you to know prostate checks start with a blood test. 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
0: Aiden joins me on the line right now. What kind of car are you driving around at the moment, Aiden?
3: Big Amarok.
0: Yeah, I haven't heard the Amarok name in a while.
3: Yeah.
0: So, how much fuel do you reckon you use on average each week, mate?
3: Too much. I'm not exactly sure. A lot.
0: Yeah, too much. Especially with fuel now being up around 220, 230. Probably for the Amarok, it's diesel, 260 a litre.
3: Yeah, definitely.

0: $1,000. Congratulations to you, Aiden. Well done, mate.
1: Thank you very much, guys.
2: Well done. Hey, enjoy all that free fuel straight from Burjo's Bowser. But let's see how much further you could have gone.
0: Got 229 as a reminder.
2: Yep. $339.
0: Oh. Still going.
2: $384.
0: Oh, that is a fair chunk of fuel. You got yourself 229. What's that, like
3: I'm
0: a tank and a half?
3: Plenty happy with that.
0: Yeah, absolutely. I would be too. Congratulations. Beautiful. More chances to try and beat Burjo's Bowser are going to come your way tomorrow as we get over the hump on a Wednesday. Make sure you're listening out for that cue to text tomorrow morning in the breakfast show when you hear it. SMS your name and 6IX to 0428 811 455. 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

0: 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Getting into cricket season. Sherbet's on the way. Plus some Peter Blakely as well.
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11: It's getting down to 12 degrees in Perth overnight. Showers easing tomorrow, 19 the top. From the Capital Radio 6IX newsroom, good afternoon, I'm Jeff Tyler. Interest rates are increasing to their highest in 15 years. Federal politics editor Michael Packey.
12: The Reserve Bank Board has unanimously decided to lift the official cash rate by 25 basis points to 4.6%, its highest level since October 2011. The RBA admits the Iran war is pushing up inflation along with government spending, but the bank also argues Australia's productivity levels are anemic and that's a drag on the economy. The rate increase means homeowners with the average $750,000 mortgage will face an extra $100 or so in monthly loan repayments. In its statement, the Reserve says it may consider further rate hikes if inflation doesn't fall within its target range. Michael Packey reporting.
11: The state government has reached an agreement with Australia's biggest brick maker to reopen a manufacturing plant in Perth as the demand for new homes increases. Austral Bricks Cardup facility was closed in 2023 because of a lack of demand, but with only 5 kilns still operating in WA, the government is looking to reopen the facility. It'll put in $3 million to support repairs and maintenance, with another $1 million as an incentive to encourage a March reopening and the delivery of 17 million bricks in the first year. And the dead whale that washed up on Perth's city beach will be removed tomorrow using heavy machinery. The town of Cambridge says the equipment is not available today. Officers are attempting to tag sharks attracted by the carcass. Fisheries Minister Jackie Jarvis says she's following her department's advice.
13: If the whale carcass is dragged out further in this type of weather conditions, it increases the chance of the carcass breaking up and washing back onto shore and therefore causing, I guess, more shark activity.
14: Now a 6AX finance update.
11: The ASX 200 is down 30 points. Gold is selling at $4,141 an ounce. And one Aussie dollar is buying 69.91 US cents. Well, the Socceroos are just about to host Brazil at a jam-packed Suncorp Stadium. Lachlan Gray reports.
0: After a thrilling draw in Townsville last week, Australia are ready to chance their arm against the football heavyweights once again. The Socceroos almost pulled off the impossible up north. Nestor Iraconda's free kick gave the hosts a 1-0 lead before Brazil found a way to equalise in the dying minutes. Since then, it's been round ball fever in the Sunshine State, with open training sessions drawing a legion of fans to watch their heroes at work. Thousands poured into Suncorp Stadium last night to watch both sides test the surface at Captain's Run, plenty of Aussie support, and even more for the five-time world champion Brazilians. Lachlan Gray, Brisbane.
11: And that's the latest 6IX News update. I'm Jeff Tyler from the Capital Radio Newsroom.
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1: 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Crash on Tonkin Highway northbound after Hepburn Avenue, Kalakabadi has the left lane closed with towies on site. Crash cleared from Lee Tower westbound at the Kwinana Freeway in Bateman. Slow on the Kwinana inbound at Anchor Hill Road. Further north in the city, busy at Hay Street. Outbound on the Mitchell, Carinup Road to Reed Highway and Ocean Reef Road to Shenton Avenue. Inbound queuing from Vincent Street out to Mill Point Road on the Kwinana and Billier Drive to Anchor Hill Road. 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
8: Evening shower or two a possibility as we get down towards an overnight low of 12 degrees tonight. Looking ahead to tomorrow, partly cloudy day. After a few showers in the early morning, 19 degrees the top. Another partly cloudy day on the way Thursday, reaching a max of 20. Mercury rising Friday, looking at a sunny one, and a top of 24 degrees.
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The Pretenders in minutes. Right now, Rolling Stones, Miss You at 6AX.

0: 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It is Macca with you. Don't forget, after 7 o'clock, Aaron Chilcott's in with a 30-minute music marathon to kick off Forever Classic Nights. Bit of John Mellencamp, the Cougar on the way. KC and the Sunshine Band, some REM, and George Harrison also very soon after 7 o'clock. Looking forward to that. Also looking forward to giving away more free fuel tomorrow. Make sure you keep an ear out for that cue to text in the Classic Breakfast. And when you hear it, SMS your name and 6AX to 0428 811 455. Overnight Love, 12 to 9. Shower or two, a possibility this evening. If it does come through, it will clear early tomorrow morning, leading you to a partly cloudy day tomorrow and a max of 19. Christopher Cross, Riding Like the Wind in minutes at Forever Classic 6AX.
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0: 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You only get a purse. 6IX, The Doors, Light My Fire. It is Macca with you on a Tuesday evening. Forever Classics, 6IX. Classic Breakfast with Nat and Westo. Back tomorrow morning from 5:30. Apparently Gen Z workers in Australia have reported the highest levels of workplace burnout across all generations at 47%. Nat and Westo want to help ease the stress of Gen Zers by asking you the question, what your advice for the younger generation is. Give the guys a call after 6:30 to get yourself in the draw to win this week's Caller of the Week prize, over $200 worth of delicious Sandalford wine. Plus, Burjo's Be the Bowser is back to help ease the pain at the fuel pump. And after chatting to Channel 7's Manu Fidel from My Kitchen Rules this morning, Nat's gone to the supermarket to put Westo's taste buds to the taste test again. The latest viral trend, ice cream with pickles. Will it be a yes or a no? 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We'll find out how Westo fares after 8 a.m. in the Classic Breakfast. Make sure you're tuning in tomorrow from 5:30. 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

0: X. That's going to do it for me for a Tuesday evening. Aaron Chilcott's in after 7 with a 30-minute music marathon to kick off Forever Classic Nights. Men at Work and Whitney Houston kicking things off for him in minutes. Enjoy the rest of your evening. I'll catch you tomorrow for a Hump Day Wednesday.
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Forever Classic Nights with Aaron Chilcott. Great to have you with us for this Tuesday as we do a 30-minute music marathon. Cyndi Lauper coming up with a song that she named her farewell tour after. There's Devo and Elton John lined up too. And we're going back now to the year 1982. The Commonwealth Games were in Brisbane that year, opened by the Duke of Edinburgh, closed by the Queen. And it was also in 1982 when John Mellencamp went to number 7 on our chart with this one from his American Fool album.

0: Forever Classic Nights, it's Elton John in a 30-minute music marathon, a guy who's just like a lot of other people when it comes to meeting celebrities. He told Stephen Colbert about the most famous autograph in his collection.
1: Elvis Presley.
2: Now hold on a second here. Did you get it?
1: Yep.
2: Do you, more importantly, do you still have it?
1: Yep.
2: Wow. Just the name or did
1: No, it's on a tour program. I went to see him in Washington, D.C. I was just so incredibly impressed to be in the same room as him. So I value it very much.
0: Stick around for the boss. Moments away.
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0: 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Forever Classic Nights with Aaron Chilcott. Great to have you with us tonight as we get ready for another 30-minute music marathon. Get on Survivor. Also Yazoo. And Mr. Missa. Moments away.
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Forever Classic Nights on the station that loves giving away free petrol. Burjo's Beat the Bowser plays again tomorrow across the day. We'll let you know when to flick through a text message if you want to play. You listen for the fuel amounts as they rise, but don't let it get too high that the Bowser blows up, because if that happens, you won't get any petrol money. You don't want to be too greedy. Speaking of fuel, Diesel playing soon in our 30-minute music marathon, also Human League, right after Brian Ferry.

0: from the Top Gun soundtrack, Kenny Loggins. Forever Classic Nights. Looking forward to the next 30-minute music marathon starting after 9 o'clock. Hey, interesting story in the news this week about those lengthy terms and conditions documents that get included when we sign up to something online. Researchers at the Web3 Foundation actually took the time to read through what an average family would have signed up for, and they found that it can take more than 10 work days to read all the fine print when it comes to everything put together. Longer than the complete works of William Shakespeare. Isn't that crazy? Things like capabilities and permissions for potential data collection, profiling, sharing and retention across our everyday digital activity. That is a lot. Almost makes you want to go back to simpler times, doesn't it? Like when Earth, Wind and Fire released this. Playing next.
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3: Now, Aaron Chilcott with another 30-minute music marathon.

Forever Classic Nights, 30-minute music marathons every hour. Hello, it's Aaron Chilcott. The most iconic song from Barnsley on the way shortly. Here's Stephen Stills. Yeah.

We're still going with this 30-minute music marathon. Michael Jackson and the Models on the way. Forever Classic Nights on this World Heart Day. It's where people over 65 are urged to ask their GP one simple question. Can you listen to my heart? There's a condition called severe aortic stenosis that can develop when calcium builds up and affects blood flow. Ask your doctor about it. Sadly, it was a heart attack that claimed this guy, Robert Palmer.

0: Mark Cohen in a 30-minute music marathon, Forever Classic Nights, and 40 years ago this year since he was discovered by a record label for the first time, he told the Come to Where I'm From podcast how it all came about.
1: Somebody at Atlantic Records had just been hired to find different kinds of music than what was already on the label. Peter Kupke, he called me up out of the blue. There was somebody in a band of mine, shout out to Jim Campagnola from my band, The Supreme Court. He got hired, I think, by Peter to be sort of a scout. And Jim gave him a demo of mine with four songs, just me playing piano, that my friend Ben Wish and I started to make. Anyway, Atlantic got a hold of one, and that was the beginning.
0: And the rest is history. Let's get a little crazy with Ice House. Under 5 minutes away. Want a guy
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0: 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Time to do a crazy little thing called a 30-minute music marathon. Starts with Queen. Chris Rea coming up. And a bit of JoJo Zep. 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

Forever Classic Nights. A 30-minute music marathon underway with Aaron Chilcott. I'll get on Sheryl Crow in The Clash shortly. And this guy continues to tour at the age of 78. He's got concert dates booked throughout December and January, and one of them's already sold out. Love his work. Joe Camilleri with Jojo Zep right now.

This is a 30-minute music marathon. Forever Classic Nights, back to the late 80s with Phil Collins soon. Howard Jones on the way too. And hasn't this song been covered a few times? Bill Withers originally. A German group called 2-4 Family did it in the late 90s. Hillary Clinton sung it on Saturday Night Live at one stage. Then there was that tribute version in honour of Bill Withers that featured a heap of performers like Bryan Adams, Justin Bieber, Michael Bublé and Avril Lavigne, a whole lot more too. And here's the Club Nouveau version.

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0: A bit of Phil for your Tuesday night. Part of a 30-minute music marathon. Forever Classic Nights, Aaron Chilcott here for this 29th of September. And it was on this day in 1916 that the world's first billionaire was announced. American oil tycoon John D. Rockefeller became the world's first billionaire. The Supreme Court over there had dismantled his Standard Oil monopoly a few years earlier, and by breaking it all up into 34 separate companies, the value of his shares absolutely skyrocketed. And because of that, we ended up with our first billionaire in the world. But of course, that $1 billion that John D. Rockefeller had 110 years ago on this day would end up being about $31.5 billion in today's money. Meanwhile, here we are with constantly rising interest rates. Let's head to Scotland. The Proclaimers on the way.
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0: 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Pat Benatar. And one of my favourites. John Paul Young coming up too.
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The home of Bird Joe's Beat the Bowser. More free petrol to win tomorrow. Let's give the Bowser a quick check. Yep, still works. Don't get too greedy tomorrow when it returns across the day. Be ready to say stop before the pump blows up. The Pointer Sisters soon in our 30-minute music marathon. Mondo Rock now, forever classic nights.

0: That's how we do a 30-minute music marathon. Forever Classic Nights with Go West. Looking forward to getting on James Rain very soon. A guy who looks back and cringes when he reflects on some of his early days work. He told the Good Things Brings podcast.
1: Look, I have, you know, mixed bag reactions to myself personally. You know, some of them are, I never thought they were very good songs. You know, some of them I go, oh, this old God, Jesus, how did we get away with this for rubbish? 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But fortunately, I have a solo career as well. So when I do my own shows, I can, you know, there are certain songs you retire to the bench, so to speak.
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0: Hey, I hope your Tuesday night's been a good one. Forever Classic Nights with Aaron Chilcott. I'm about to get out of here, but first, a nightly nudge of knowledge. And if you're unsure about whether to stay up for a while longer or whether to just go to bed now, maybe this will help you make your mind up. Sleep is not a luxury. Go without it for long enough and your brain will start shutting down your body. After 24 to 48 hours without sleep, your brain can no longer maintain full consciousness and it will actually force uninvited lapses into sleep that last from 1 to 10 seconds. Yikes. I'll be heading straight to sleep when I get home. Meanwhile, there's another 30-minute music marathon starting next.
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1: Talking about your childhood fears, because we did find out that you love to sleep with a row of soft toys either side of you as a little tacker.
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12: Showers today, partly cloudy, 19 the top for Perth. From the Capital Radio 6IX newsroom, I'm Scott Maiman. Perth homeowners with a mortgage have been dealt a blow, with interest rates increasing to their highest level in 15 years. And there's word another hike could still be around the corner. More on that from Michael Packy.
13: The Reserve Bank Board has unanimously decided to lift the official cash rate by 25 basis points to 4.6%, its highest level since October 2011. The RBA admits the Iran war is pushing up inflation along with government spending. But the bank also argues Australia's productivity levels are anemic and that's a drag on the economy. The rate increase means homeowners with the average $750,000 mortgage will face an extra $100 or so in monthly loan repayments. In its statement, the Reserve says it may consider further rate hikes if inflation doesn't fall within its target range. Michael Packy reporting.
12: The dead whale that washed up on Perth City Beach will be removed today using heavy machinery. Jeff Tyler reports.
14: The town of Cambridge says the equipment to remove the whale wasn't available yesterday, but is today. Officers are attempting to tag sharks attracted by the carcass. Fisheries Minister Jackie Jarvis says she's following her department's advice.
9: If the whale carcass is dragged out further in this type of weather conditions, it increases the chance of the carcass breaking up and washing back onto shore and therefore causing, I guess, more shark activity.
14: One great white that was circling the carcass was reportedly 5 metres in length. Jeff Tyler, Capital Radio News.
12: Vodafone has become the first Australian telco to launch a 4-year mobile payment plan. The 48-month interest-free option is designed to halve monthly handset costs for customers feeling the squeeze on household budgets. It comes as new data shows the number of Australians keeping their smartphones for 4 years or longer has doubled since 2021. And the actor who played the headmaster on the TV show Saved by the Bell has died. Dennis Haskins was 75.
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12: A short time ago, gold was selling at $4,170 an ounce. The Aussie dollar, 69 US cents, 12,545 Indonesian rupiah.
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12: WA beat the Tasmania Tigers by 4 wickets at the WACA last night, successfully chasing down Tasmania's total of 232. Beth Mooney starred in the win with an unbeaten 117 runs. Brazil has downed the Socceroos in front of a record crowd at Suncorp Stadium, the visitors winning 4-2. And that's the latest news update. I'm Scott Maiman from the Capital Radio Newsroom.
0: 6AX 4-day forecast.
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15: Partly cloudy and 19 today with a very high chance of showers becoming less likely in the early afternoon. Tomorrow, 21 partly cloudy. Friday, 24, mostly sunny. And for Saturday, 23 and sunny. Sitting on 17 in Padbury and 12 in Parkwood.
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15: Breakfast on 6IX. Oh, welcome to the middle of the week. It's not the middle of the week because it's a short week. Are you going to be looking at refinancing your home loan after yesterday?
16: I don't know, mate. I know that they said expect it, but it's just one more kick in the guts, isn't it? And I don't understand finance. I don't understand that Australians are struggling, and yet they put the interest rate up. And I know that you've tried to explain to me interest rates and inflation. Don't understand, mate. All I know is we're worse off.
15: Well, unless, of course, you're a retiree and you're living off your investments. And
16: but I'm not a retiree, because no. If I was, I wouldn't be sitting opposite you at 5:30-odd in the morning.
15: You're only here because you have to be, right?
16: Well, no. I mean, I like it, but if I was retired, I'd be fast asleep right now.
15: That won't be happening for a while now, will it?
16: No.

0: 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It is 5:42 with Nat and Westo. It's the classic brekkie for Fox Removals. Podcasts. Plenty of people have got them. So do we.
1: Oh, yeah, we do. We've jumped on the old bandwagon. We have for a while now.
0: Yeah, we love a bandwagon. So 6AX.com.au, they can be found there. We've got a YouTube channel. Look at us. It's like we're influencers. There's Spotify and there's also Apple Podcasts. And if you choose to consume, you'll be faced with stuff like this.
1: Good luck.
0: This comes from a Reddit post. Mm-hmm. Someone's kind of got a bit nostalgic about what meant you were rich as a kid when you were at school.
1: Oh, okay, yeah, yeah.
0: So certain things you might have had or certain things you might have done. I remember in the 80s, the Game Boys and that sort of stuff.
1: Oh, yes.
0: Or a Sony Walkman. If you had that sort of stuff, you were, like, just rolling in it.
1: Well, my dad bought me an Atari. We went to some sort of video game conference.
0: One of those kids.
1: Yeah. I had my dad around my little finger. So he bought us this Atari console. Oh. Suddenly, I had, like, all these mates.
0: Yeah.
1: And every day after school, they'd be like, let's go to Nat's house.
0: Yeah. I had a mate like that down the road, so I was always there playing the Atari because we didn't have one. As a kid, what made you feel rich, or what, you know, made you think other kids at school, whether it was the clothes or where they went or the type of, oh, wow, so-and-so's got a two-story house.
1: What about the Adidas Roams?
0: Oh, yeah.
1: They had the three blue stripes, and you knew that you didn't have the money if Mum and Dad bought you the knockoffs, which only had the two blue stripes.
0: Chris from Baldivis.
2: Well, I wasn't actually rich, but my parents pulled us all out of school, my sister and I, and we went on a seven-week boat cruise all around. Oh, I don't know where it was. It was everywhere, but we got to get out of school and everything.
1: Oh.
0: Well, it must have been good if you can't remember where you went.
2: It was brilliant.
1: How old were you?
2: Eight, I think. It was in primary school, and all the kids were like, oh, wow, 7 weeks on a cruise ship. Yeah, we weren't rich. It was just fun to get out of school for 7 weeks.
1: So how did your parents afford that?
2: Oh, they were just older parents. I think they didn't have all the debts that all those young parents had. Dad had a war service loan, so paid something like $30 a month off the mortgage. So, yeah. Gave us a bit extra cash, I think, to spend.
1: Those were the days. And have you been on a cruise since?
2: No.
1: No. Okay. We'll call you Silver Spoons from now on.
0: What was it that made you think that kids were rich when they were at school?
1: Having a pool, a swimming pool.
0: That was a big one.
1: You always had mates, especially in summer when you had a swimming pool. Remember back in the day, though, they used to be those...
0: Above ground?
1: Above ground pools, thank you.
0: Yeah,
1: now everybody's got the below ground pools, but back in the day, you used to have to climb up that little plastic ladder.
0: Yeah.
1: And then you do whirlies around it.
0: Yeah, like a whirlpool.
1: Whirlpool.
0: Yeah.
1: And then you chuck the youngest one in the middle.
0: There was a good one here. Kids who had you over for dinner during the week and they had Viennetta ice cream just randomly on a Tuesday night.
1: Fancy pants.
0: Obviously rich. Penny in Joondalup.
3: Well, it was actually the other kids that thought I was rich. My mum named me a very posh name, even though we didn't have a great deal of money. And I'm a double barrel.
1: Ooh.
3: And when I was at school, people thought that I was very, very posh, which we weren't. But at the end of our school drive, there was a massive country house in England.
1: Yeah.
3: People thought that I lived there because I walked that way home. It was in front of what was a council estate in England. But the big stately home, which years later when this guy said to me, you're that posh Penelope Clare Hunt Brown. He said, you lived in that posh house at the end of our road. And I said, that is actually a hospice. And always was a hospice.
1: Well, Penelope, thanks for joining us, you know, the plebs of the world. We appreciate you being here, Mum.
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6: 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Early going on the Kwinana Freeway, bit of congestion building, approaching Mortimer Road, also around Thomas Road, and building up towards Russell Road before a better run up across Mount Henry Bridge and the Narrows through to the city. All clear on the Mitchell and Graham Farmer Freeways, Northbridge Tunnel moving well in both directions. Busy on Patterson Road early, around Kwinana Beach Road and Mander Road northbound Kwinana Beach, also Rockingham Road around Ankerdale Road in Noble Base. We all want our kids to be safe, but many aren't. 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

trunks. Look at that mama, she got it sticking in the cameraman. 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And he's up there. What's that? Hawaiian noises. He's banging on the bongos like a

0: 5:57, it's the classic Brekkie, Nat and Westo for Fox Removals on Forever Classic 6AX. We are still working our way through Burjo's Beat the Bowser, so you could win free fuel. We all need that. That's thanks to Premier Avan and Golf. There's another taste test.
1: Yes, there is. You put me onto this.
0: Ice cream and pickles. So 8:15, we'll be doing a taste test on that. Now, on this day is coming up after the news. We're going to feature a guy that you've probably never heard of. You don't know his name.
1: Right.
0: It would have been his birthday, but I guarantee you know the songs he's produced.
1: Well, we shall see.
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5: 19 degrees, the top for Perth today. Showers and cloudy. From the Capital Radio 6AX newsroom, I'm Scott Maiman. A whale carcass had to spend another day in the beach as heavy equipment to move it could not be brought in yesterday. It's only available from today. The 13-metre-long humpback washed up on Monday at City Beach. It's attracted a variety of shark species, including great whites. Fisheries Minister Jackie Jarvis says officers will take advantage of the situation to tag more sharks.
6: We have fisheries officers out who have put out drum lines to allow tagging of those sharks. We make use of opportunistic tagging opportunities, and when there are whale carcasses, we make sure that we use as an opportunity to tag sharks.
5: The Albanese government says the conflict in the Middle East is mainly to blame for the latest interest rate hike. Yesterday, the Reserve Bank lifted the official cash rate to 4.6%. It's the fourth increase this year. Convicted pedophile Bradley Pendragon has had his bail hearing delayed. The 66-year-old was released from prison in May, but was shortly back behind bars after allegedly using a gym outside approved times. He also used a touchscreen on a treadmill, which had access to the internet. Appearing in court yesterday via video link, Pendragon was told bail would not yet be considered. He'll be back before the courts in October. The state government has reached an agreement with Brickworks to reopen its Austrian

0: Bricks facility in Karup. The site's primary purpose will be supplying bricks for interior walls to ease pressures from brick shortages. It's expected to make 17 million maxi bricks within a year of opening, boosting the state supply by more than 10%. Virgin Australia has been accused of using weather as a cover for ongoing cabin crew shortages. More than 30 flights were cancelled last weekend. Sources claim the issues were driven by staff shortages rather than any weather-related incidents.
1: Now a 6IX finance update.
0: A short time ago, gold was selling at $4,170 an ounce. The Aussie dollar, 69 US cents, 12,548 Indonesian rupiah.
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0: Fremantle captain Alex Pearce has suffered a partial tear of his right Achilles tendon and a calf strain, but he is expected to return to training in pre-season. The defender suffered the injuries in the third quarter of last weekend's grand final loss to Brizzy. WA beat the Tasmania Tigers by 4 wickets at the Wacker last night, successfully chasing down Tasmania's total of 232. Beth Mooney starred in the win with an unbeaten 117 runs. And that's the latest news update. I'm Scott Maiman from the Capital Radio Newsroom.
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3: Spotlight's over $30 million clearance sale is on now. Hurry into Spotlight while stocks last. 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Sale ends Tuesday, 6th October 2026. On the Kwinana Freeway, it's busy inbound approaching Mortimer Road and also around Thomas Road through to Anchortail Road. And some congestion on Paterson Road around Manta Road, Kwinana Beach at the moment. Also Rockingham Road, Anchortail Road and Oval Base, and up around Russell Road in Henderson. It's all clear on the Mitchell and also Graham Farmer Freeways. Northbridge Tunnel moving well in both directions. 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
2: 6AX four-day forecast.
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4: Partly cloudy and 19 today with a very high chance of showers becoming less likely in the early afternoon. Tomorrow, 21, partly cloudy. Friday, 24 and sunny. Saturday, 23 and sunny. We're sitting on 12 in the Spectacles and 13 in the Vines.
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5: Welcome to Hump Day. It is Wednesday, the 30th of September. And if you're celebrating another rotation around the sun, have yourself a delicious day.
4: To the world of television. Born in Santa Monica, California in 1954, 72 today, Barry Williams or Greg Brady?
5: Well, he was the oldest, wasn't he?
4: Yes.
5: Yeah.
4: And he was in apparently Baywatch's Garner Ellaby, but I can't place him in that.
5: You only know him as Greg Brady?
4: Absolutely. What about Fran Drescher?
5: Oh, the nanny. I love this show.
4: You just know her as the nanny, don't you? Pretty sure she was in Spinal Tap, and I think she might have been in Saturday Night Fever. She's done plenty of things, but she'll forever be the nanny. So born in New York, 1957, 69 today. Eric Stoltz was born in Whittier in California, 1961, 65 today. He was fantastic in Mask.
5: Oh, wasn't he brilliant with Cher?
4: With Cher. Mm. Jerry Maguire, Pulp Fiction, Anaconda. But he was actually originally cast as Marty McFly in Back to the Future.
5: Oh.
4: But he got himself sacked. Why?
6: What happened was the director fired me. He was very nice about, well, as nice as you can be when you're firing someone, but he said that I wasn't giving the performance that he wanted for his film, which I can respect.
5: Well, Michael J. Fox did do a fantastic job, let's admit it.
4: Absolutely. So, Kieran Culkin, having a birthday today, born in New York in 1982, 44, older brother of Macaulay, of course, but he's got something that Macaulay doesn't, which is an Academy Award for Best Supporting Actor for his role in A Real Pain from 2024 with Jesse Eisenberg. This is the theme to Succession, and he was phenomenal in that as well.
5: So you're saying I should watch Succession?
4: Yes.
5: Okay.
4: Yes.
5: I'll put it on my list.
4: Now, also having a birthday today, Mark Feld, who you've never heard of.
5: No.
4: Probably better known as Mark Bolan.
5: Now, Mark Bolan I've heard of.
4: The front man for T-Rex or Tyrannosaurus Rex as they started out. Influenced a lot of people. For instance, I think he was the early guitar idol for Johnny Marr of the Smiths. And his fashion sense caught the eye of people like Freddie Mercury. When Freddie realised that Bolan was wearing Xandra Rhodes-designed outfits, he got Rhodes to do outfits for the next Queen tour in 1974. So big influence, and we'll be featuring a bit of Mark's work at 8. This birthday, something slightly different. Guy that was born in 1942, passed away in 2002. Something that he shared in common with Mark Bolan, actually, it was a car accident. Gus Dudgeon. You've never heard of him,
5: again,
4: right?
5: Never heard of him.
4: But
5: tell me more about this.
4: Best
5: Gus.
4: Known for his work with the likes of Elton John. First collaboration was this song, which Gus produced. He produced this one. He put a bit of tape loop in this one of African tribal drumming. He's the Guinness Book of Records says he's the first guy that sampled music to use in production. And he produced this one for Chris Rea, his first US number one. Happy birthday, Gus Dudgeon.

0: Quarter past six, Forever Classic, 6AX, Nat and Westo. The classic brekkie for Fox Removals. The Rolling Stones, Painted Black. Is that the outlook for our financial situation at the moment? Just Painted Black.
1: Well, it went up again.
0: Interest rates,
1: 15-year high.
0: Yep.
1: 4.6%.
0: 4.6. That's nothing.
1: What was it? I wonder what it was 15 years ago.
0: I don't know, but I've been looking at a few things. So David Koch, he knows a thing or two about finance because, you know, that's where he sort of started before he became, you know, a TV breakfast show host, but still a finance guy.
1: He started doing Compare the Market.
0: Yeah,
1: with
0: exactly.
1: With the meerkats.
0: So he was sort of talking about, you know, how house prices were so high and then the government's made a few reforms, particularly around tax benefits for investors and stuff to try and bring housing prices down, make them more affordable. So that's kind of worked. So the house prices have come down. So all of those people who couldn't quite, you know, put together enough deposit and borrow enough to buy a house should in theory now be able to do that because the house prices have come down.
1: Right.
0: Well, you put the interest rates up, the mortgage becomes less affordable, you can't borrow as much. So you still can't get into the housing market, even though the house prices have come down, if that makes sense.
1: Well, no, because, you know, and the amount of times you try to explain this to me, I don't understand, with everything that's happening, inflation is still too high or something. And so inflation's high, so we'll whack a higher interest rate on your mortgage. I don't understand.
0: No, it annoys me that it's always mortgage holders that get slammed because they're trying to, if it costs you more, right, for your mortgage, you're not spending as much money out in the economy, which is what drives inflation. People spend more money, prices of things go up, wages go up, we spend more money and it just keeps pushing it up.
1: So now we're spending more money on the mortgage.
0: Spending more on the mortgage, but
1: and
0: it stops you
1: going
0: out.
1: We haven't got enough money to do anything else.
0: Exactly, right? But then it's always mortgage holders that cop that. So, although it does get passed on to renters and all that sort of stuff. Interestingly, we have got the second highest interest rate among comparable economies. So advanced economies, second highest in the world.
1: Who's number one?
0: Iceland. There's only 400,000 of them. Their interest rate is 8%.
1: Wow.
0: And then we're second at 4.6%. And when you go through all of the advanced economies and their central bank policy rates, you've got Iceland at 8%, Australia second at 4.6%, and then it goes down to Norway, Hong Kong, Macau, the US, they're at
1: 4%.
0: Goes all the way down to Switzerland. Mm-hmm. Who are currently sitting at 0%. So
1: that sounds good.
0: I get it's fantastic if you're trying to buy real estate. Maybe not so good if you've gone to one of those offshore accounts and you thought, oh, I'll get myself a Swiss bank account, you know, like in the movies.
1: Oh, so you're not getting your money back.
0: You're not getting any interest on it. So why?
1: Oh, you stuffed yourself there.
0: Exactly.
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4: 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The Mitchell Freeway, Slough Burns Beach Road inbound, Runner Freeway busy, Thomas Road to Ankerdale Road, then it frees up for a better run up across Mattery Bridge and the Narrows, through to the city. Auckland Graham Farmer Freeway, Northbridge Tunnel in both directions, busy on Patterson Road northbound at Mad Road, Crown Beach, also Rockingham Road at Thomas Road and Ankerdale Road, Naval Base, and up around Russell Road in Henderson. 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

0: 6:28, the classic breaking net in Westo for Fox Removals on Forever Classic 6AX, playing more Knights of the Realm than any other radio station in Perth. We just had Sir Elton there with Sir Paul before that. And then at about 11 past 6, it was Sir Mick out the front of the Rolling Stones. Unfortunately, Chris Rea not wearing a title like that. We needed Sir Rod or maybe Dame Shirley Bassey or something
1: ripped
0: like that.
1: Ripped off. That would have been good. Just complete the box. Dame Helen Mirren. I don't know how many songs she's brought out.
0: Not a lot.
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7: 19 degrees, the top for Perth today. Showers and cloudy. From the Capital Radio 6AX newsroom, I'm Scott Maiman. A whale carcass had to spend another day on the beach as heavy equipment to move it could not be brought in yesterday. It's only available from today. The 13-metre-long humpback washed up on Monday at City Beach. It's attracted a variety of shark species, including great whites. Fisheries Minister Jackie Jarvis says officers will take advantage of the situation to tag more sharks.
8: We have fisheries officers out who have put out drum lines to allow tagging of those sharks. We make use of opportunistic tagging opportunities, and when there are whale carcasses, we make sure that we use as an opportunity to tag sharks.
7: The Albanese government says the conflict in the Middle East is mainly to blame for the latest interest rate hike. Yesterday, the Reserve Bank lifted the official cash rate to 4.6%. It's the fourth increase this year. Convicted pedophile Bradley Pendragon has had his bail hearing delayed. The 66-year-old was released from prison in May, but was shortly back behind bars after allegedly using a gym outside approved times. He also used a touchscreen on a treadmill, which had access to the internet. Appearing in court yesterday via video link, Pendragon was told bail would not yet be considered. He'll be back before the courts in October. The state government has reached an agreement with Brickworks to reopen its Austral Bricks facility in Cardup. The site's primary purpose will be supplying bricks for interior walls to ease pressures from brick shortages. It's expected to make 17 million maxi bricks within a year of opening, boosting the state supply by more than 10%. Virgin Australia has been accused of using weather as a cover for ongoing cabin crew shortages. More than 30 flights were cancelled last weekend. Sources claim the issues were driven by staff shortages rather than any weather-related incidents.
6: Now a 6AX finance update.
7: A short time ago, gold was selling at $4,170 an ounce. The Aussie dollar, 69 US cents, 12,548 Indonesian rupiah.
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7: Fremantle captain Alex Pearce has suffered a partial tear of his right Achilles tendon and a calf strain, but he is expected to return to training in pre-season. The defender suffered the injuries in the third quarter of last weekend's grand final loss to Brizzy. WA beat the Tasmania Tigers by 4 wickets at the Wacker last night, successfully chasing down Tasmania's total of 232. Beth Mooney starred in the win with an unbeaten 117 runs. And that's the latest news update. I'm Scott Maiman from the Capital Radio Newsroom.
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10: 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Mitchell Freeway slow, Burns Beach Road inbound, also Whitfords Avenue to Reed Highway. Lookanana Freeway busy, Mortimer Road to Angertill Road. Then it frees up for a better run up across Mount Hurry Bridge and the Narrows through to the city. Auckland Graham Farmer Freeway, Northbridge Tunnel moving well in both directions. Busy on Patterson Road northbound at Mandurah Road, Lookanana Beach, and Rockingham Road, Angertill Road in Naval Base. 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
11: Partly cloudy in 19 today with a very high chance of showers becoming less likely in the early afternoon. Tomorrow, 21 and partly cloudy. Friday, 24 and sunny. And then Saturday, 23 and sunny. Currently in Seville Grove, it is 12. And in Scarborough, it is 16 degrees.

0: Forever Classic 6AX. It is Nat and Westo, the classic brekkie for Fox Removals at 6:43. Remember, you're listening for Burjo to say text now, because that's your chance to maybe win some free fuel with Burjo's Beat the Bowser. Thanks to Premier Avan and Golf. The number, if you need it, 0428 811 455.
1: Gen Zers, they're stressed, mate. Now, if you're wondering what the Gen Zers are, they were born between 1997 and 2012, so effectively anywhere between 14 and 29 years of age.
0: Okay.
1: They are your Gen Zers. And apparently, that group of workers have reported the highest levels of workplace burnout across all generations.
0: Well, even the 14-year-olds. Wow.
1: Yeah, 47%. Of those workers have experienced workplace burnout. That's according to recent data. So maybe they need to, as well as us, need to slow down and suck the marrow out of life. You like that?
0: Yep.
1: Took that straight off the net.
0: Well done.
1: Nonamaxing, or I guess in Australia, if you're an Australian, Nanamaxing, could be the key to health and happiness. Have you ever heard of this, Nonamaxing?
0: Oh, there's a lot of maxing out there. This is relatively new to me.
1: What does maxing mean?
0: It's making the most of it. It's like looks maxing and all that sort of stuff. Like,
1: yeah, maximising a trait or a lifestyle, I suppose. Okay, so what is nonamaxing? This is where you adopt the slow-paced, intentional daily habits of an Italian grandmother or a nonna.
0: Okay.
1: Where you stop shaving your legs and your armpits.
0: And try to force people to eat.
2: Mangia, mangia, you're so thin. You must eat.
0: That sort of thing.
1: Exactly right.
0: Okay.
1: And talking about force feeding people, because love is food, that's how you show your love.
0: Sure.
1: Just give them more food. You cook from scratch. This is what nonamaxing is. These are the core habits of nonamaxing. So you're making slow simmered sauces, you're kneading bread, and you're preparing generational family recipes. This sounds great, as long as you've got the time, because these things, you don't just whack them in the microwave.
0: As long as I don't have to do washing by hand on a washing board and wring it out and stuff like that.
1: Oh, probably, because you're slowing down your life.
0: I'm not doing that.
1: No. Prioritising an analogue life. This is where you swap endless screen time and social media scrolling for physical, hands-on hobbies. What was I saying to you before? I would love to get back into candle making. But I just don't have the time.
0: Oh, no.
1: I'm too busy on Facebook. Moving naturally. So you go on your walks, but you don't take your phone with you. Well, that could be a problem, couldn't it? If you get attacked or,
0: what, you can
1: or somebody
0: use
1: needs
0: phone as a weapon
1: to contact you. Yeah, well, those new iPhones are pretty hefty. Whack it on somebody's head. No, but what they're saying is stay active during the day, leave your phone at home. Or even take your phone with you. You just don't take it out of your pocket. Or your handbag, just keep it in there. And this is an important one, connecting face-to-face. So you're spending long, uninterrupted hours sharing meals and talking with family and friends. So that could be as simple as when you have a family get-together or you're going out for dinner with friends, you put your phones away. Because I hate it when I go for dinner with friends or family and they're all on their phones. What is the point of me even being here? So then when I see a couple of people on phones, oh, well, I'll just get out my phone as well. What's the point? Just put your phones away.
0: Absolutely.
1: So could this be the answer to getting rid of the modern hustle and screen fatigue that we're all experiencing, particularly your Gen Zers, your youngsters, the kids?
0: The wee tackers. So nanomaxing or non-maxing.
1: Non-max.
0: Might hold the key to health and happiness. So we've all got, there's some good advice to pass on to, well, probably ourselves. We should listen to our own advice.
1: Absolutely.
0: But we're looking for advice for the younger generation. If they're stressed, here's some ideas. You might have some suggestions around, you know, maybe mistakes that you made.
1: Along the way.
0: That you would say to the younger ones, hey, listen, learn from my mistakes. Do this, don't do that. I would say to my younger self and I would say to the younger generations, pay attention to things like your super.
1: Oh, definitely.
0: And do some salary sacrifice. Just, you know, you've got your first job at 18 or 20 something, just $10 a week.
1: Yes.
0: Because you know what? Over 40 years, that's going to make a huge difference. The power of compound interest.
1: I remember my dad telling me, I was 19, I was working, and dad said, buy property. Buy property. And back in those days, you actually could buy property at 19.
0: Yeah.
1: And
0: I wasn't 19.
1: And I looked at a couple of properties, and then I realised, oh, I'm going to be having to pay this money all every day, you know, every week. So I just blew it.
0: Were you not paying rent somewhere?
1: Well, yeah, but it was more expensive than rent back then.
0: Okay. Well,
1: so, no, I thought I knew better, and I am kicking myself for not taking my dad's advice.
0: What is your advice for the younger generation? Let us know on Facebook or 9484 1080. Give yourself a shot at Caller of the Week on Friday. 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
5: 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On the Mitchell Freeway, it's slow inbound at Burns Beach Road, also Whitford Avenue to Reed Highway. The Quinana Freeway busy, Mortimer Road to Ankerdale Road, before a better run the rest of the way through to the city. All clear, Graham Farmer Freeway, Northbridge Tunnel in both directions. Busy on Patterson Road northbound, Amanda Road, Quinana Beach, Rockingham Road around Ankerdale Road and Naval Base, and up around Russell Road in Henderson. 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
10: Partly cloudy, showers 19, the top for Perth today. From the Capital Radio 6IX newsroom, I'm Scott Maiman. The dead whale that washed up on Perth City Beach is expected to be removed today thanks to heavy machinery. The town of Cambridge says the equipment was not available yesterday for the removal. Officers have been attempting to tag sharks attracted by the carcass. Fisheries Minister Jackie Jarvis says she's following her department's advice.
11: If the whale carcass is dragged out further in this type of weather conditions, it increases the chance of the carcass breaking up and washing back onto shore and therefore causing, I guess, more shark activity.
10: There's been a serious incident in the state's Midwest. Significant resources have been sent to the outskirts of Geraldton. Ambulance services were called at about 1 o'clock this morning. One person was taken to hospital with what's understood to be a gunshot wound. The state government is reopening Carter Brickworks to ease pressures caused by a shortage of bricks. Up to $4 million will be invested to bring the site back online after it was shut down in 2023. Its primary purpose will be to supply internal bricks used for interior walls. Treasurer Rita Safiotti says it's hoped the site will be back online in a matter of months.
12: We expect those brickworks would help supply, in particular the fast bricks that are so much needed for our homes, in particular the internal walls, and would help boost the supply by 10 to 15%.
10: WA horse trainers Grant and Alana Williams have been handed a 12-month suspension for presenting a horse with a banned substance in its system. The charge stems from last year's Kalgoorlie Cup, when Starry Heights was swabbed after being euthanised after an injury. It tested positive for the banned substance Ritalin. The pair pleaded guilty. Their suspension will expire in late August next year. Aussie researchers have debunked myths about daylight saving. A Swinburne

0: University study has found winding the clock back and forward has no clear and consistent effects on mental health. The study looked at research from 36 countries.
1: Now a 6IX finance update.
0: At the Dow Jones closed at 51,349. Gold selling at $4,182 an ounce. The Aussie dollar, 69 US cents, 12,528 Indonesian rupiah.
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0: Brisbane's Lord Mayor has presented Lions coach Chris Fagan with the keys to the city after guiding the club to a third straight AFL premiership at the weekend. Thousands of fans chanting for the 65-year-old to chase a four-peat as he accepted the honour yesterday.
3: So who knows what next year will bring for the team, whether it'll be a four-peat or not, but we should be very, very happy with what they've done so far.
0: Fagan is still weighing up whether to continue coaching next season. That's the latest news update. I'm Scott Maiman from the Capital Radio Newsroom.
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4: 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A crash on the Kwinana Freeway northbound at the exit to Rye Highway be relayed with a car going into the barrier there in the right emergency lane. Police on site. The Kwinana is busy inbound, Mortimer Road to Ankertill Road and Farrington Road to Mount Bridge. Mitchell Freeway style Burns Beach Road, also Whitford Avenue to Reed Highway and closer in at Power Street. Tonkin Highway busy both directions at Welsh Road East and Rye Highway side northbound, Nicholson Road to Kemet Link and at Tonkin Highway. 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
2: 6AX four-day forecast.
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5: Partly cloudy with a top of 19 today. Very high chance of showers becoming less likely in the early afternoon. Tomorrow, 21 partly cloudy. Friday, 24 sunny. And then Saturday, 23 and sunny. 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
5: Here we are, 7:06. We are yet to hear from Burjo for Burjo's Beat the Bowser, so you'll hear him at some stage during our show.
7: Mm-hmm.
5: But it does happen all day. And Burjo's Beat the Bowser is your chance to win free fuel thanks to Premier A-Van and Golf. But don't get too greedy. You've got to yell stop before the Bowser goes boom or you'll get nothing. So you'll hear Burjo at some stage. Say, text your name and 6IX now to 0428 811 455. Just giving you the number in case you don't have it and you might not catch it at the time. The other thing is that for a shot at quarter of the week on Friday, the Sandford wine worth over $200, looking for advice for the younger generation because you were saying the Gen Zs are all stressed out. So we're trying to slow them down with non-maxing.
7: Yeah. Basically, you just live like an Italian grandmother.
5: That sounds quite appealing, actually.
7: It really does.
5: Can I move to Italy somewhere?
8: Oh, you and I.
5: Really? What?
8: We could share.
7: Like a two-bedroom. Don't get funny.
5: Are you just going to leave Crispy? What am I doing with Yelena?
7: They can live together.

0: 7:14 on the Classic Breakfasts, Nat and Westo for Fox Removals. Forever Classic, 6AX. We are looking for advice for the younger generation because apparently they're quite stressed out, the Gen Zs. And there's a thing going around called non-amaxing.
1: Or
0: nanomaxing.
1: It's where you just don't wear makeup. You let all your body hair grow. And you wear a little black piece
0: sure,
1: of cloth.
0: Sure, that could be part of it. I think it's more about what you were talking about earlier, where you just slow down the pace of life. And
1: you do.
0: Cook slow food and you go for walks without your mobile phone. You connect with people in person rather than shooting off a quick text message. All that kind of stuff.
1: Absolutely. Stay active.
0: How dare you have to have a conversation with someone?
1: Squash some grapes and make some wine.
0: There you go. So the best advice you've got for the younger generation, a lot of it does seem to be coming through about finances. Larry in Dunsborough, you've got some advice for us?
2: Yes.
1: G'day, mate. All right.
2: How are you going?
1: Yeah, good.
2: Property's the only way to go.
1: Property is the way to go, and you're
2: in... I bought my first property at 18. I'm now 68. It set me up for life.
1: Do you remember how much...
2: 1976, and I paid $13,250 for a block in Miranda.
1: Oh, fantastic. And you've just been on the up and up since then?
2: I ended up in Eagle Bay, and then now I'm in Dunsborough near the boat ramp.
0: So the advice to the younger generation would be what? If you can, get on the property ladder.
2: When I bought my first block, I was 18, and I was going to start building a house at 20, and I'd started a small super fund at Westpac, or Bank of New South Wales as it was at the time, and I thought I'll use this money as a deposit to start the house, which was about $28,000 to build a 4x2 at the time. And they said, you can't get it till you're 65. I said, what's the point of giving it to me when I'm 65? I stopped having the super account, went to CBA in Nullumara, got a bank loan, and went from there.
1: So you're 68 now. Are you retired?
2: Yeah, I'm fully retired. I've been retired four years.
1: Oh, fantastic. And how many properties in the time between you were 18 and you're 68, how many properties have you gone through?
2: Probably about 14 or 15, but from what the age of about 28, I had about four or five properties right up until 2 years ago.
1: Wow. And now you're sitting comfortably in Dunsborough enjoying your retirement to the fullest.
2: I don't go back to Perth. My car doesn't go past the Busselton Shire office.
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5: 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A crash on the Kwinana Freeway northbound exit to Rye Highway, Bibra Lake in the right emergency lane with a car going into a barrier. Police on site. It's looking busy on the Kwinana Freeway inbound Mortimer Road to Ankerton Road and Farrington Road to Mount Hare Bridge. Sale on the Mitchell at Burns Beach Road, Woodford Avenue to Reed Highway and also around Power Street and Tonkin Highway, busy in both directions at Wells Road East. 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

0: Forever Classic 6AX, it is Nat and Westo, the classic brekkie for Fox Removals at 7.27. So before we wrap, we of course have got our round of Burjo's Beat the Bowser, thanks to Premier A-Van and Golf. It's your chance to win free fuel. So just keep listening for Burjo. He'll let you know when it's time to text. And then that, of course, happens all day. We've got to do a taste test as well at about 8.15.
1: Yummy.
0: We heard about this thing, ice cream and pickles.
1: Yeah.
0: Why did I even suggest that? Because now I know I have to taste it, don't I? All right, something to look forward to at 8.15. We are, though, at the moment discussing advice for the younger generation. A lot of financial stuff coming through. Anthony in Port Kennedy.
2: I bought my first house in 1976, and the interest rates were 13% those days. My mortgage was about $110 a month, and I was struggling to pay for it.
1: But you did. You managed to pay for it, Anthony.
2: Oh, yeah, I did. Now, like I said, I've just bought a brand-new house in Port Kennedy.
1: So that's good advice if people can get on the old real estate ladder.
2: Yeah, well, like I said, I've downsized. I was on half acre.
1: Fantastic, mate.
2: 73 years old now.
1: Then you're starting to enjoy life, are you, mate?
2: Yeah, certainly am. I'm as a retired cabinet maker.
1: Well, you enjoy your retirement, mate. You sound like you're doing it perfectly.
2: Yeah.
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9: Partly cloudy, showers, 19, the top for Perth today. From the Capital Radio 6IX newsroom, I'm Scott Maiman. The dead whale that washed up on Perth City Beach is expected to be removed today thanks to heavy machinery. The town of Cambridge says the equipment was not available yesterday for the removal. Officers have been attempting to tag sharks attracted by the carcass. Fisheries Minister Jackie Jarvis says she's following her department's advice.
10: If the whale carcass is dragged out further in this type of weather conditions, it increases the chance of the carcass breaking up and washing back onto shore and therefore causing, I guess, more shark activity.
9: There's been a serious incident in the state's Midwest. Significant resources have been sent to the outskirts of Geraldton. Ambulance services were called at about 1 o'clock this morning. One person was taken to hospital with what's understood to be a gunshot wound. The state government is reopening Carter Brickworks to ease pressures caused by a shortage of bricks. Up to $4 million will be invested to bring the site back online after it was shut down in 2023. Its primary purpose will be to supply internal bricks used for interior walls. Treasurer Rita Safiotti says it's hoped the site will be back online in a matter of months.
11: We expect those brickworks would help supply, in particular the fast bricks that are so much needed for our homes in particular the internal wars, and would help boost the supply by 10 to 15%.
9: WA horse trainers Grant and Alana Williams have been handed a 12-month suspension for presenting a horse with a banned substance in its system. The charge stems from last year's Kalgoorlie Cup, when Starry Heights was swabbed after being euthanised after an injury. It tested positive for the banned substance Ritalin. The pair pleaded guilty. Their suspension will expire in late August next year. Aussie researchers have debunked myths about daylight saving. A Swinburne University study has found winding the clock back and forward has no clear and consistent effects on mental health. The study looked at research from 36 countries.
8: Now a 6AX finance update.
9: At the Dow Jones closed at 51,349. Gold selling at $4,182 an ounce. The Aussie dollar, 69 US cents, 12,528 Indonesian rupiah.
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9: Brisbane's Lord Mayor has presented Lions coach Chris Fagan with the keys to the city after guiding the club to a third straight AFL premiership at the weekend. Thousands of fans chanting for the 65-year-old to chase a four-peat as he accepted the honour yesterday.
12: So who knows what next year will bring for the team, whether it'll be a four-peat or not, but we should be very, very happy with what they've done so far.
9: Fagan is still weighing up whether to continue coaching next season. That's the latest news update. I'm Scott Maiman from the Capital Radio Newsroom.
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13: 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A crash on Stock Road northbound at Billia Drive, Munster, blocking the centre lane with tows on site. Also a crash on the Kwinana Freeway northbound at the exit to Roe Highway, Bibra Lake, the car going into the barrier in the right emergency lane, police on site. And a breakdown, Tonkin Highway northbound after Thomas Road, Oakford, blocking the left lane. Slow on the Mitchell, Burns Beach Road and Woodford Avenue to Reed Highway inbound, also a power street, the Kwinana Morton Road to Anchortill Road, Roe Highway exit and South Street to Mount Hury Bridge. Experience that Powerball and feeling. $40 million tomorrow. 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Play responsibly for 1800 858 858. This is Rawland with Time Saver Traffic every 15 minutes.
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0: Partly cloudy and 19 today with a very high chance of showers.
1: I can tell you, not just a high chance, mate, it's bucketing down in Austin Park.
0: That looks more than showery at the moment. It looks like a bit of a deluge. But anyway, that should become less likely in the early afternoon. Tomorrow, partly cloudy, 21, slight chance of a shower southwest in the early morning, near zero chance of rain elsewhere. Friday, 24 and sunny. Saturday, 23 and sunny. It is 14 degrees in Lexia and also in Lynnwood.

0: Forever Classic, 6AX at 7:42 with Nat and Westo, the classic brekkie for Fox Removals, offering you a shot at being our caller of the week. And you don't even have to be a caller. You can just be part of the show on Facebook. There is the phone number, of course, 9484 1080. And Friday, someone will get the Sandiford wine worth over $200. Today, we kicked it off with a thing called Nonna Maxing or Nana Maxing. So basically just a lifestyle trend, young people rejecting modern stress, screen fatigue, that sort of thing, just taking on the slow, more cozy habits of a traditional Italian grandmother. So slow cooking, going offline, mindful rest, simple pleasures, that sort of stuff.
1: Absolutely. Put your phone away. Just for a while. Put the phone away.
0: I could not agree more. Just get off the screens. That's
1: turn
0: a good
1: the
0: place
1: TV
0: to start.
1: Off. I mean, not the radio. Obviously, leave that on.
0: Yeah.
1: Goodness.
0: Well, that is very, you know, that's like the nonnas and the nanas, because we're going back to a time when there was no TV.
1: Exactly.
0: What was it, 1956 that it started here
1: yeah.
0: in Australia? So we've got some, just a couple more Facebook ones. Sylvia, make your own coffee and meals. Limit
1: yes.
0: your time on social media. Ring someone if you need to talk to them.
1: Yes, I do that. Coffee every morning,
0: them.
1: Dinner, take pat lunches to picnics. What about Maria? Enjoy your youth heaps. Right. I have never felt more that way. I want to be happy, healthy and fit. Because if I ever get to retirement, I want to be able to enjoy it.
0: Yep. I think I enjoyed my youth. Don't remember a lot of it, so I must have. Philip, I like this one.
1: Mm.
0: This is Philip's advice to the younger generation. You're stuffed. Be nice to your parents because you'll live with them forever.
1: And you get to choose their nursing home. And then you get to live in the house, which is fantastic. Here's a couple of things that I've picked up. Some advice for the kids out there.
0: Mm-hmm.
1: When you're going out clubbing, pubbing, whatever.
0: Yes.
1: Get a hip flask. I learnt that when I was 18.
0: Right.
1: And take your own snacks to the movies or concerts or shows or airport, because you could be making a mortgage repayment with what you're paying for a sandwich at the airport.
0: Is this advice to younger generations or just advice to the tight-fisted like yourself?
1: Wow, mate. Frugal. We like the term frugal, my
0: okay.
1: people.
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4: Spotlight's over $30 million clearance sale is on now. 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Sale ends Tuesday, 6th October 2026. A crash on the Kanana Freeway northbound exit to Highway Bibra Lake in the right emergency lane with the vehicle going into the barrier. Police on site. Breakdown Tonkin Highway northbound after Thomas Road Oakford blocking the left lane, and crash cleared from Stock Road northbound at Billia Drive in Munster. So on the Mitchell Freeway inbound at Burns Beach Road and Whitfords Avenue to Reed Highway, the Kanana Freeway busy, Mortimer Road to Ankstall Road, Rye Highway exit, South Street to Mount Hurry Bridge and up around Canning Highway. Fishing for demersals north of Kalbarri or east of Augusta, new bag and size limits are now in effect. 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

0: 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You've got another taste test lined up for me at about 8:15. Yes, it's a goodie. Something to look forward to. And actually, while we're on the topic of food, we were chatting with Manu and Colin of My Kitchen Rules. Yesterday. Wow, this week is going quickly. So you put this taste test to them.
1: 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It's where you mix ice cream with

0: 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Let's
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9: Cloudy with showers today, 19, the top for Perth. From the Capital Radio 6IX newsroom, I'm Scott Maiman. There's a chance lightning could strike twice. More than 1.3 million lightning strikes hit WA last weekend. That's according to WeatherZone, which says an outbreak of thunderstorms caused the lightning over a 48-hour period this week. Independent weather expert Dennis Luke reckons there'll be even more.
10: And it will continue to happen for the rest of the week.
9: Significant police resources have been sent to a rural locality on the outskirts of Geraldton. They were called out about 1 o'clock this morning after what's believed to be a gunshot incident. One person was taken to hospital. Specialist crews and heavy machinery are expected to start a complex operation today to remove a whale carcass from City Beach. All Town of Cambridge beaches remain closed until further notice. People are being warned to stay out of an exclusion zone, which includes City Beach and nearby dunes. Convicted pedophile Bradley Pendragon has had his bail hearing delayed. Jeff Tyler reports.
11: The 66-year-old was released from prison in May but was shortly back behind bars after allegedly using a gym outside approved hours. He also used a touch screen on a treadmill which had access to the internet. Appearing in court via video link, when Pendragon was told bail would not be considered, he threw his hands up and shook his head. He has served half his life behind bars, including 13 years in a Thai prison. He'll be back before court in October. Jeff Tyler, Capital Radio News.
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9: 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Gold selling at $4,182 an ounce. The Aussie dollar, 69 US cents, 12,532 Indonesian rupiah.
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9: Perth teenager Axel Walsh has been unveiled as the AFL's newest team's first ever signing. The 17-year-old will join Tasmania along with seven other young signings for the Devils. Right, successfully.